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1: Oh, Lord!
2: Blessed love to all my jammers, to each and everyone. Blessed love to each and everyone. It's Wednesday once again, the middle of the week. Jammers, I'm here for you. Check in, check in, check in, check in. 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

up, what's going on? 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Yeah, it's your boy DJ Magic. Here once again doing it for you. You know I love doing what I do, especially for the jammers then. So big up all my DJs, all my promoters, all the party goers. Alright, it's Lover's Lane with your boy DJ Magic. Alright, I want everybody get up, wake up, wake up, wake up. 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You got to hear what's going on Lover's Lane first. 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
1: This is Hard Attack Machine.
0: Oh, Lord. Much love to all my jams, them.
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0: Come with love. And no hatred at all.

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Well, this Saturday.

Oh, and Raleigh, think of Synergy. Make it a date, don't be late. It's this Saturday at American Legion Hall. All right, early arrival is suggested. Okay. Uh-huh. For my jammers them now, right? Today we want to have some very good conversations, right? Uh-huh. All right. I'm waiting for more people for link up. Join into this thing. Let's get this topic going. But in the meanwhile, I'm going to run by. I'm running by you guys right now, right? So here's my topic tonight. The topic is, what if you're a spouse? And when I say spouse, I want to see your better half, because not everybody is married. Not everybody's in a marriage, right? Some people been living together for a long time, or some people been in a relationship for a long time, you know, in a commonwealth marriage, you know what I'm saying? We're talking when we say you're better off. I'm not saying, like, this is why we use the word spouse, right? It's not for the people them who just start a relationship. You know, some things now, you know, trying to build something. These is the people them that invest all the time. And time is something you can't get back. You don't worry about the money. Money comes and money goes. But time goes. Don't come back. You can't get back time. So you gotta be careful how you invest your time in people, cause you can't get that back. All right, not to stray from the topic, right? But this is what I want to ask you, right? What would you do if your spouse call you an ex name during an argument or while you're in bed? Which one is worse? All right, jammers, I want you to keep it real. Be real with this one, okay? Is it grounds for divorce? Or you're gonna have a little mercy? Show a little forgiveness. Make you sleep outside on the back step. Make you sleep under the house a week. And if it's a woman, oh God. The number to call is 718.

0: is tuned back for one of my favorite jammers. 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Lover's Lane, DJ Magic.
1: I put my feelings on safety, so I don't go shooting where I be. 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
0: This tune is crazy. She keep her feelings on safety.
1: And that's a whole lot of love ain't trying to waste.
0: So she don't go shooting where your heart beat.

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1: I got to big up all my people, them from Guyana.

New Jersey, Maryland, North Carolina, Virginia. Big respect to everybody from Atlanta, Atlanta Woods poppin', Florida, Miami. All right, it's your boy DJ Magic. I'm here. Here for you and yours. I hope you here for me too. Big respect to all my Northwell workers. Then big up yourself. Big up the Center Reach crew. Big up the Van Skinny Mites.

Anybody else who I forget? Hey, I still got you in mind. I can't call everybody right now, but you don't know how it go. It's your boy DJ Magic, I'm here. Lover's Lane. And don't forget about the topic tonight, right? The topic is, what would you do if your spouse, your lover, your better half call you an ex name during a fight or in bed? Which one is worse? Is it grounds for breakup, divorce? Is it grounds to throw your clothes through the window? Hey, is it grounds to empty bank account? Pack up your jaji bundle and start trotting up the road. I want to know what would you do, and I want you to keep it real. I want you to be real with this one, Jammers, right? Be real with this one when you call me at 718-393-5385. Hey! Turn me up, Jammers. Share the thing. Share it is caring.

I'm not gonna lie to you people, right? This topic here is something that occurs a lot. And sometimes people they say it, cause when they do slip up, right? And you hear what they say, oh, no, was just a... When you catch it, you catch it. When you catch them, you catch them. I want to know what you're gonna do if your spouse, your lover, call you by an ex name during a fight or while you're in bed. What would you do? And don't just call and tell me that you're gonna run. That is too easy. Okay? Be creative with this one. All right? So big respect to all my jammers them.

All right, GMS. You know, every time I come, I try to be different, try to play some different music for your musical ear, you know? Well, like I said, it's a beautiful Wednesday. Big respect to everybody, all my jammers them, right? Before texting, and I even telephone for text. It's only phone texting. All right. Lovers Lane, DJ Magic, the number to call is 718-393-5385. Let's go.

there. Easy super easy Lady B. I gotta say, I am a Knickerbocker. The big parade is tomorrow. My son is driving from North Carolina to make it to the parade. May God bless them. May God be with them on this journey, because we are true Knickerbockers. Is anybody going to the parade tomorrow? Am I going to see any of my jammers there? All right. It's Wednesday, jammers, the middle of the week. And by the time you wake up tomorrow, we're very close to the weekend. I'm here for you, jammers. Are you here with me right now? DJ Magic Caribbean Power Jam. Don't forget about the topic tonight.

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1: Yes, jamming some different music. I like this song here because this female right here is speaking the truth. She says she bar that love, right? She ain't not like the women them nowadays. Because so many women them is worse than men. They nice before they get comfortable. And when they get comfortable, then they release a whole bag of misery. Then you're like, this you? All this time you got a smiling face. It's where the smile went. Eh? 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Because when you get vexed and you're angry and you're scratching, all you're doing is mooning me. I don't want you mooning me. 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
1: I ask her, how come you can't work out? She said, Magic, let me tell you the truth. Let me tell you the truth.

0: problem, the ones them at work, the ones them at home, the ones them that's driving, the ones in the bed, listen to Magic right now. It's truly indeed a blessing. And this is why I would show up for you guys each and every Wednesday. Return the loyalty, you know. So big respect to everybody. Keep it locked right here. It's your boy DJ Magic. Cruising in the lover's lane right now. Let's go, Jammers.
1: Say what?
0: Marquis.
1: Just come over here.
0: Houston. Hey.
1: I got something I gotta do tonight.
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0: Yayına. 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Waiting to hear from you guys. Okay. DJ Magic, Lover's Lane, come on.
1: Hey, never been a man wanting to say as much as I want you.
0: Yes, Nicole, I caught it in time.

0: Yes, caller, talk to me. You're live.
1: Yes, good night, DJ Magic. This is Lady P.
0: Yes, Lady P, a pleasant good night to you.
1: This topic, if your spouse or your mate or whatever call you by a different chick's name,
0: uh-huh,
1: when you're having an argument or in bed,
0: yeah,
1: what would you do?
0: Yes, what would
1: you
0: do?
1: First of all, we in bed, and me supposed to call me ex name, he getting kicked off the bed, number one. Number two, you're right, he got to sleep on the back step for at least a week. And if we having an argument, and he call me by the ex name, maybe I let the one slide, but in bed,
0: yeah,
1: the one letting the one slide.
0: I hear you.
1: Me letting the one slide up.
0: Next question. Is it? All right, you continue. Continue. Go ahead.
1: He was got to upgrade me ring to double the diamond it got. This is the only forgiveness he gets for calling me by the ex name.
0: Hola.
1: When we in bed,
0: he got to do what to the ring?
1: He got a double the size of the diamond white guy right now.
0: He got double the size. What size is the diamond? Like you got a pebble right now. This is why you talking, but the size
1: pebble?
0: Got a double. Like you
1: pebble?
0: Like we can't even see you, diamond.
1: Blind people.
0: What?
1: I blind people with me left arm. I need a wheelbarrow for carrying.
0: So what you got? You got apples, grapes, orange. What you got?
1: Which one bigger?
0: No. You're supposed to do this one. You're supposed to got carrots, not apple, grapes. All right. So you said, right, you will go for sleep outside.
1: On the back step.
0: On the back step. And then
1: with
0: you're going
1: to... the coyotes and the deers.
0: You're going
1: to
0: let...
1: animals.
0: One more thing. When he's up on the back step, you're going to let it dry and you're going to wet it.
1: You're gonna do it so bad.
0: You're gonna let me dry.
1: All
0: right.
1: And then when you get sick, I don't feel bad. I'm gonna take care of you.
0: Uh huh. Well,
1: yeah.
0: I hear that one. I hear that. You ain't gonna treat it too bad. You ain't gonna dash away. You ain't gonna be like lady. You ain't gonna be like Lady Sa. Because Lady Sa is train all the women and bad. What you say?
1: I'm gonna dash away. At least I know what I'm walking with.
0: Lady Sa is dash away the man. She left a idiot to have she good man and end up with none. Man of the least that's your problem. So she left idiot to have them.
1: Yeah. She mix up on them. She's not even cute. Women don't know where she at, but she's too cute to mix up on them.
0: Hey, everybody's cute. Everybody cute in their own way.
1: Mm-hmm.
0: All right.
1: You ever see?
0: You ever see an ugly baby yet?
1: Yes, I have
0: seen an ugly baby. All right, Lady Bear. Anybody you want big up? You want big up Poopsie?
1: Oh, that's a bigger poopsie, Ali. My beautiful baby poopsie.
0: Oh, Lord.
1: I and my nephews on the road driving safe.
0: How you mean? We got to go to the parade. We have to go to the parade.
1: It's going to rain. Everybody talking about going to this parade. It's going to rain. I better walk in y'all's raincoat.
0: We don't care. Rain, sun, shine, we don't care. Let me get wet. At least when we get wet, the orange ain't gonna run from the blue, or the blue ain't gonna run from the orange. You don't got to worry about getting wet.
1: Easy. No, it's not a cold. It came in.
0: All right.
1: Thank you
0: for calling, Lady P.
1: Yes.
0: All right. Big respect. Well, that's Lady P. You know she's at work, and she got sneaking a phone call here and there. So big respect to all the Northwell workers. Them, they support me. I ain't gonna lie. They support us and we love them for that, you know. But don't... big respect. Well, that's Lady P. You know she's at work. And she got sneaking a phone call here and there. So big respect to all the North Well workers.

0: Yeah. But Lady P say, it's not grounds for divorce, but he can sleep on the back step. Hey, well, I guess she got back step in America. Well, I need a man now to call in and represent. What would you do if your partner call you by the ex name? And don't forget, you know the ex name, you know. You know the ex name. Right? And if they call you by the ex name while you're having an argument or while you're in bed, which one is worse? And is it grounds for divorce? Come on, Jammies, don't be shy on this one, man. Don't just talk in the chat group. Talk on the phone. That's what the phone is made for. Talk on the phone. Okay? So give me a call at 718-393-5385.
1: 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You are listening.

0: dummies. It's your boy DJ Magic, and we got another caller. Caller, you're live. Hello.
1: Good night.
0: Good night, my friend.
1: How are you?
0: I am fine. How are you?
1: I'm good.
0: You're good, but well, you know.
1: I don't know. I don't know what would be my reaction.
0: What do you mean?
1: Because I, as a lady, when you see I get vexed, I just go from 0 to 100. Nothing between.
0: Real quick.
1: Real quick. From 0 to 100.
0: Real quick. From zero.
1: Real quick.
0: Well, all right. So is this a Canadian call?
1: Mm-hmm.
0: This is my friend. Oh Lord, oh gosh. Hey, Kurchi, don't call here and try for this guys, you know, because you can't this guys at all. No way. So what you say? You in the heat of the moment. Now, let's say the man had a girl named Zimbabwe. And in the heat of the moment, and Kurchi hollering, don't stop. He said, okay, Zimbabwe, hold on. What you going to do then?
1: I can call somebody else's name, though.
0: You know.

0: can't do that.
1: I should call somebody name Fun Done right away.
0: All right, Scott. Here, this thing does occur, right? This thing is occur when people are living more than one life. You know, when you're a little bit a liar. When you're with somebody who can't be truthful and they like playing games, but the subconscious mind have a mind of its own. Because you see, when you're resting, right? And either by Kirchi, and I know I got something to do at Zimbabwe, and I got to run by Zimbabwe, and I got a thing or I hiding from Zimbabwe. I sleep and I relaxing. And then next thing you know, you toss me and say, time for get up. And I turn and say, yo, Zimbabwe, leave me alone. I'm ready for go. I mean, getting up now. Self-conscious. They didn't realize exactly what they do. But people just make these mistakes, right? But when people make this mistake in bed, a lot of people don't notice. Because you're in the heat of the moment. And when the person say, they don't say too loud, they say kind of easy when they call in. Unless this person is a... And then they just call out the wrong name. Well, I can tell you what I gonna do.
1: You are here. I was gonna ask you if it ever happened to you. What were you gonna...
0: Hey, yo, Kirchi, I dare me 50s, girl. I experienced a whole lot. I experienced a whole lot. You understand? Because remember now, me grandfather was a stud. Me father, sweet boy. Right? So I growing up thinking that I could have followed in their footsteps. Right? I make this mistake numerous times. I call people by the wrong name. Yes. And the biggest wrong name thing I ever did was at Christmas time. They were telling you, I tried to juggle two women at the same time. Right? And I went to a store, pulled my money, buying gifts for my wife and my sweetheart. Right? And when I went buying the gift, and you see when the lady pack up the gift, well, I know the lady did this on purpose. She did this on purpose. Right? Because it's the same gift. It's the same card. Right? When my wife opened her card said, sweet woman. When this... Yo! Hold on, man. Hold on.
1: I don't.
0: True story, right? When this, but guess how I find out? Well, you know we Guyanese men that don't cheat, right? Gone by this sweet woman now, right? America call it side chick, but when we Guyanese dealing. We don't got sweet woman and side chick. If we laying down with you, you is we woman. You understand? Because even if you in a relationship or you in a marriage, she still can't talk to nobody else. So this is not a side chick. This is you woman. Anyway, I drop off the thing them at home, spend me little time at home, and I gone by the side chick. The sweet woman. The other woman upon the side. And she opened, she gave, she like it. She opened the card. And she said, let me decide to read the card. When she opened the card, she said, huh? And she dropped the card and washed her heart. She said, magic. This card say your wife's name. I gotta go home now. No, I said, oh God, I can stay here for 2 weeks. I gotta go home. I decide how. But I can't remember exactly how I get out of it. Right? Mm. But I got out of it eventually.
1: Well, I never had it happen to me, but I don't know how I would handle it. I really can't give you an answer to that, but it never happened to me, so...
0: It happened to me with women,
1: can't
0: too.
1: Can't say much on that.
0: It happened to me with
1: can't
0: women, too.
1: Can't say much on that, because me, I'm not the type of person that would go to two people at the same time. I can't, so...
0: Well... Well, for the men them part, I can speak for the men. I don't really encourage the women them to throw themselves around like that. You understand? Mm-hmm. Because when you throw yourself around when you're young and you get older and then you want to settle down, you understand? Mm-hmm. It just be a problem. We all know that.
1: So,
0: yes, Curtsy, I glad how you stay, girl. I glad how you stay. Because when I come Canada... It's a problem, y'all.
1: come through anytime.
0: Yes, yes. Anybody you want to big up? Before.
1: I want big up.
0: Before, don't big up nobody right now. Right now. Holy pass. It's about me and you right now. Right?
1: Mm-hmm.
0: So let me give you another part of the story. This is a different story. Right? Well, I mean, it's not a story.
1: Mm-hmm.
0: But it is a story. Because it happened to me more than once, right? Mm-hmm. You know, as guys, we are with like somebody else, woman. Or we are with the... we meet a nice girl and she got a man. We tell her, we don't care. Did I ask you about you, man? Did I ask you about your problem? Why are you telling me you have a man? Bam! You get a little bit, your teeth a little bit, however you get it. Then next thing you know... She grabbing you and they, she call you say my name. Well, then me don't vex. Because I was just thief in peace. And if she call me say my name. Watch. If she don't go home and call the man my name.
1: Magic problem.
0: Oh, Lord. This one.
1: Yes, oh, Lord. Good problem.
0: All the time. Good trouble though. I am trouble. I'm not gonna lie. But I'm good trouble. Because in school they never teach me that they got good trouble and they got bad trouble.
1: Mm-hmm.
0: Because if me woman listening to this, I in trouble right now.
1: You was a bad boy.
0: Well, when you're young, you know, they say young, dumb, and full of cum. So, you know, you just make your mistakes. You know?
1: Yeah.
0: And your beef steaks. And your fish steaks and all them things. That kind of steaks you just make. Hey, so go along and big up your people there, my friend.
1: Big up my friend Dorothy. I know she's listening. She must be killing herself in love. Lady Janelle, where you there? Come true.
0: Tell she no.
1: Big up. Mm-hmm. I know she there. She must be at work.
0: Well, she at work, but doesn't mean she can't use your fingers and dial her number.
1: Nah, sometimes she just can't use your phone. But I know she must be listening.
0: That.
1: I know Dorothy listening.
0: Dorothy!
1: Come to the front of the class.
0: You're not going to get the whipping.
1: That's my loving friend.
0: Your loving friend. All right.
1: That's my loving friend. Love you to the bone.
0: I hear you, Dorothy. I hear you. I get jealous.
1: All right, Magic, have a good night.
0: All right, my friend Dorothy.
1: All right, later.
0: Yes, that was my friend from Canada. Y'all hear I just abuse she at the time on the radio. This is my friend. Love she like my grandmother cook up rice.
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0: And my mother pepper pot. You can't get more loved

Back to Lover's Lane, it's your boy DJ Magic. I'm here for you and yours. Yeah, Sugarfoot, I'm waiting for you call and represent for

You know I got a lot of, yo, I got a lot of arguments, I got a lot of stories, y'all. Y'all just got to call in and let me have a gaff. Let me have a conversation. And then you're going to hear magic stories. I just ain't going to tell you and me business just so. But I have a lot of business. All right, Magic Denny 50s. I have a lot of stories to share with you guys. I've been playing music from 8 years old. Do the calculation. Do the math. Big up Lisa.

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It's your boy DJ Magic Lovers Lane, let's go.

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1: Come on, jammers. Where you guys at? You guys with me? 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
1: Good night, good night, good night to Rush. DJ Matic, good night to the Jammers near and far.
0: Good night.
1: What's going on, my brother?
0: Night,
1: what's
0: Mr. going on? Shigafort. Good night, my brother. So, you're laughing already, so I don't know. You know what's going on. You know what's going on.
1: And then you lock it to the game. Nah, it's my day off, you know. Going back to work till Friday.
0: God bless you, man. God bless you. It's your day off, buddy. A day off of the slave ship.
1: I tell you. Well, me guys say nothing more, man. You already give everything outside there.
0: No, I want you to say your piece.
1: Listen to me, you already sure how clumsy you could be. Even if you saw a car, we said, sweet man.
0: Oh, Lord. Hey, but listen, I talked about over 30 years ago, but.
1: No, I just say you are already saying everything.
0: Yeah, I was
1: clumsy we can be, what? You know what I mean? We game is not sharp.
0: Sugarfoot. I let me tell you, when I start playing this music, right? Well, I start from long time. But when I start get popular with the music, right? The girls them was rushing. I didn't know what to do. Right? They come in like rice. They coming in like rice, right? And I come from Guyana and I's a rice eater. So if a rice eater get right? So
1: One day, right?
0: I had a date with this thing, right? Nice thing, boy. Nice thing. I had a date with this thing. Right? Well, it's not like I didn't know her. Right? She was new, but me, she already been through everything already. Right? Before this date, right? She know me, I know she. Right? So we go into the movies. And she calm me and said, why meet me at this movie right here? Bang, bang, bang, bang, bang. So we gone to King's Plaza Movie Theater. We ain't gone. I got meet she there. Right? So I got meet she there. And I meet her there and I buy the ticket. But before I buy the ticket, I stop and check my baby mother. So I stop and check my baby mother in Flatbush. I say bye. Now remember, I'm a married man. Now here comes things like I'm going on, right? Married.
1: Yeah.
0: Went and check my baby mother. I say bye. Oh shoot, girl, you looking kind of. Hey, come here, girl. Come, let me snatch you by your hair. Bite you upon your neck and them thing there. High she up and lash it down, suplex style. So now, me phone start ringing. I got to go. Right? I got to go. I got somebody waiting for me. So anyway, I gone to the movies. Right? When we gone to the movies, the girl said, let me sit on any back. Me now, like a fool. Go sit in the back. Right? So when the movie playing, right? The girl hugging me up. And she all over me, you know? So now, whatever happened, the girl end up putting her hand in my pants. Yo, Sugarfoot. Even though I went, but I didn't know. But I was a mook. I was a pack. We didn't even know what she was doing. I didn't even thinking about anything. You know, not knowing the girl was checking me. You know, checking me. And she looked like she said, "Yo, Magic, you smelling fish." me see. Hey, yeah. As a big man, I could laugh.
1: Yeah.
0: I could laugh at them now. Oh, Lord. Yo, the girl said, you smell like a whole fish market. Right? I should pull away from me. I should pull to the next side. Right? So, when you want to be a sweet boy, and you want to be a stud, and you want to be a bad man, you just got to stand up as one. Right?
1: Yeah.
0: So I said, listen, girl, I come in to take you out, right? And I stop to drop off some money by my baby mother. One thing lead to the other. Right? And something happened. That's it. And that was the end of the story. And then we continue watching the movie. And she forget about that. Then she continue for months after. I guess it is fall long joke, no? A slip and fall. Oh Lord.
1: I'm no magic boy. I hope that, you know, this topic can you know, put people in places where, you know, they can do all them checking now, you know, especially Corchi.
0: Oh, Lord.
1: You know, she got to start checking them pillows, you know. See if anybody tampering them pillows and things.
0: Oh, Lord.
1: Anyway, buddy.
0: Yo, Corchi. Corchi just got no pillow, buddy.
1: Yeah, that's why she's free.
0: Uh-huh.
1: And she mind, you understand me?
0: She got no problem.
1: She said pillows don't talk back.
0: But I thought they got something named pillow talk. So how is the pillow talking? I mean, she pillow can't talk. Oh, Lord.
1: We got action, but the one there, buddy. Anyway, my buddy, let me go and get somebody else calling.
0: Kirchie?
1: Great topic, my brother, but don't know.
0: Yes.
1: In the bed, are you calling your ex name?
0: Oh, Lord.
1: Ah, boy. Yeah. You got to sleep outside. Yeah.
0: But, you know, let me tell you, right? When you start a relationship, don't let the other person know about the ex in case they can make the mistake.
1: But remember you're coming into a relationship, so you're gonna wanna spill yourself.
0: But all right.
1: But if you wanna give a wrong name.
0: No, you not wrong name. God, we big Guyanese men. We don't cheat and we don't lie, right? But the Greek Asher Sharon. But I tell you, she named Ivy. But I wasn't lying. Cause Ivy is her middle name. I just don't cash her that.
1: Okay. All right, so
0: bye. Anybody you want, big up your foot.
1: Yeah, man. Big up everybody. You don't know Nicole. Everybody on the live. You know, Nicole.
0: Yeah.
1: You know, Corchi. Dorothy even says she's listening. You know, man. Everybody else. All right.
0: Bless it, Lord.
1: All right.
0: All right. Mm-hmm. That was my good friend Sugarfoot. He got the day off. So he's listening to his boy DJ Magic while I entertain you guys in the Lover's Lane. Don't forget, this show is all about entertainment, people. I don't want you to take nothing personal. Never ever take anything personal on Caribbean Power Jam unless it's about business, all right? But when to this music, it's all entertainment. It's all entertainment. Got it? So big respect to my friend Kirchie. I know why we like she name so much. Is everybody's call here? I want to abuse me friend, but that got to stop.
2: It has to stop. Big up my friend Curtis. Yeah, DJ Magic, Caribbean Power Jam, Lover's Lane. Hey.

Thomas, I don't want y'all try me for sharing my stories with y'all, you know. Magic 20 years ago is not the magic today, all right? I grown up a lot. I evolved. I'm a little more responsible, okay? Especially with people's feelings. You got to be responsible. You can't think about yourself, all right? Got you think about yourself until you get your orgasm, and then you know you have problems after that.

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Be careful what you pray for, because you just get it. And you just get it in abundance and don't even know what you got. And when he give it to you and you get it, then you realize this is why you want it all the time. God is looking for you and he's asking this question. He said, listen.

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2: 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We never really play no Bob Marley on a Wednesday. But we're gonna play some Brother Bob right now. Come on! Robert Nesta Marley.

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1: I want y'all to listen to the words of this song right here. All my hard work

0: Look out for me on the boat, July 11th, Jammers on the water.
1: The sun shall not smite I by day,
0: nor the moon by night. Bob Marley.

us these words right here. You know how old this song is. I grew up on this Rastaman Vibration album right here. I remember this album. It was brown. Bob Marley had on a cap. Right, a Rasta hat, and his hand was like by his beard. Like, I remember this album. And who that cap fit? Let them wear it. You know where it go?

He was talking somebody name, y'all didn't know though. Bob Marley said, throw me corn, but me not call no foul. Throw me corn, but me not. Hey ya. It's Lovers Lane DJ Magic. I gonna play a couple more Bob Marley and then we gonna switch it up. You don't know. I love this one right here.

Well, this tune is for the man that Lady P say gonna sleep outside on the back step. This is the song he gonna be singing. Let's go. Lady P say he gotta sleep on the back step if he calls she wrong name. But if he call it in a fight, the meaning last relationship he was miserable. I can give you a pass to the one.

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I'm here for you, yours, and everybody else. Come on, baby. Follow me. 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

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If I see you don't respect my game, my knowledge or my skills, I stay far away from you. All right? Because I ain't got time for argue or fuss. 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

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All right? I come with no larceny. 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You know, like some people, right? They act like they're helping you, right? Right? Or they act like they're giving you something, but they have a string attached to it, right? So when you grab onto it, they're ready to pull it back. But they ain't pulling it back then. They're waiting for something to happen. For holla, oh, I do this to you. I give you this. I do that. Right? So some people only help you to help themselves. And these kind of people is unscrupulous. They don't play fair. They are very selfish. Right? So, in life, make sure you do for you and do for you first. And everybody else could come after. Right? Because let me tell you something. It doesn't matter how much you do for them. I'm serious about this one. Right? Friends, family, associates, right? It doesn't matter how much you do, right? Because the one day you can't do, you're gonna be the worst person on the face of this earth. So do for you. Put God first and then anything else is after. They are only human beings. They are not God. Don't scare the living flesh. Don't scare them. Yeah. Jammers. Get kind of hyped there just now. You know your boy Magic Stay. When I'm preaching and I'm playing, when I'm beating and I'm teaching, and I'm beating and I'm teaching and I'm beating and I'm... Hey-ya. This is what the man say. He don't know how he and them gonna work it out, right? But sometimes I got so much ideas and so much things in my head. So when I start talking about a subject or a topic, right, I could connect. Because I ain't never going to share a topic or a subject with you guys that I can't relate or I can't connect to. Because if I could relate to it, that means I will have the right answers. Or at least some answers that sound good and make sense. Right? But like I said, in life, right? Nothing lasts forever. Nothing lasts forever. Right? If people don't have you on a high pedestal today, don't expect them to have you there tomorrow. Because they just judge you from your past. Right? But everybody have a past. We all are human beings. We all make mistakes. It's not for another person to hold you against the things you did in the past, judging you, saying, well, hey, 20 years ago, by he steal two mango with my tree. Now today he's a politician. He thieving the people money. All right. So like I said, Bob Marley said, he don't know how he and them got to work it out. And I telling you, it's only me and God got to work it out. Me and my kids, right? Everybody else is secondary. Everybody else, right? You gotta make sure the kids is good. Because when you get old and you can't help yourself, and the kids look at you and tell you this.

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Right? My name is way bigger than me. Because if you see me, it's like 5'4". 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And them 6 kids and then 3 grandkids, I will go to hell and come back for. 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

0: telling you, I got 4 kings and 2 queens. 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
1: everywhere is war.
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Well, this tune named War right here, right? This was a very big tune. They got a country in Africa wanted to make this tune the national anthem. They went as far to fight the government. They fight for make this tune the national anthem, the tune name. War. And the reason why they want to make it the national anthem, because at one point in time, I don't know if it's the 80s or the 90s, maybe it's both. Every day in Africa, it was war. Every day.

0: There's war, where the war there? 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
0: 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Yeah.

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1: I go by the name of DJ Magic, playing for Caribbean Power Jam. This is Lover's Lane. Here I come with love and not hatred, right? My message to you, jammers.

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Listen to this song. Oh, what a rat race. I want y'all to listen to the words. Listen.

Hey, for the Jamasem, for the Jamasem. All right, it's after 11. This show got 3 quarters. Right? And this is the last quarter. This is the last quarter, okay?

Let's switch up to our next artist, right? I don't think this week I'm gonna play any soca. Now this group is normally, do we normally play reggae music, play slow jam, play some funk music, then go into soca. But I am a spontaneous guy. In other words, I'm unpredictable. 97% of the time, magic is unpredictable. You could try to predict me, but you're only going to tie yourself up. It's your boy GT Magic. I'm having fun. Don't forget, the colors for this summer is orange and blue mixed with a little white. The colors for the summer, orange and blue mixed with a little white. Big respect to my sons them. They should got like 30 minutes left before they reach Long Island. Coming all the way from North Carolina. Them boys said they was doing 80 to 90 miles an hour. I tell them slow down. I don't want y'all miss this parade, you know.

But when I hear this song, right, I remember a show called Sex and the City. Them white women in this show buy the terrible buy. They don't wait at all. Meet them now, kiss them now, get the goodies now. They don't wait. They don't waste no time. Hey, but that's not the way to do it, ladies. It's always good to wait. Cause if you don't take your time and peel your pine and squeeze your wine, right, and make sure you rotate the wine on time, and you give up this thing too early, the man is not going to take you serious, right? Because just remember, he's not the only man on the face of the earth, and there's like 100 billion men more better than him. And if I could come to you, right, just remember, they got other guys, more macho, got more money, in a better position. You hear how much of them? 100 billion guys in a better position than me, got more money than me, could speak better words. And if I could come to you and access you and your treasure so early, so easy, right? What do you think I'm going to think? I'm going to think when the next man come around that is better than me, right? He can get it more easier, right? It can be more easier for him. So when you give it up too early, no man take you serious. Remember that.

Well, in the world we're living in, we could never have equal rights. Maybe we could have a little justice, but equal rights? Nah. Nah, this world wasn't made up like that. This world is an uncle, son, cousin, brother. It's all about who you know and also what you have. Because the first time I go fly first class, right? This is why I love Lady P. More than one reason why I love Lady P. Me and Lady P went to the airport, right? We check in and everything. And then they hello. Oh, gates is open. We first class. We board in first class. So me and Lady P get up now. And we walk in towards the door. You know, not like we was bummy or we look like we had no owner, cause we don't leave we house looking bummy. You understand? Me mother said anytime you left your house, make sure you got on clean underwear and your clothes won't got no hole, your clothes clean. Make sure you're clean when you go outside, cause you don't know what's going to happen. So you know we traveling, so of course we gonna look good, right? But when they call for first class, we was on a Delta flight. When me and Lady P approach, here the lady at the front desk. Excuse me, sir. I didn't call you. I called for first class. Man, Lady P could have slapped she in your face with the ticket. Lady P take out the ticket and next one. Huh? So what the hell this is? Huh? What is this? So I get this all the time. I get judged by my appearance. They say, by magic, you look like a thief. You look like a bad man. You look like a gunman. As a matter of fact, he's a thief, he's a bad man, he's a gunman. Cause you look the way. Looks the

0: Looks as deceiving, people. Do you know how a pastor look in regular clothes?
1: I don't want no peace.
0: He look like a regular person, right?

I want y'all listen to me. I would never steer you wrong, right? I want you to know one thing, right? I know all of you believe in this religion thing, in this church thing, right? But let me tell you something. There is nothing wrong with going to church. There's nothing wrong with choosing your religion. No religion is better than another one. Okay? As far as I'm concerned, these things and religion, all these things was made up. Okay? All right? The Bible was written by a man. Okay? The Bible is the human manifold. We got something we respect. Without the Bible, this world will be a chaos. We got something we scared of. We got something we respect. Okay? People is go to the church looking for blessings and looking for forgiveness, looking for certain things, right? I am not saying that you won't get it in the church, right? But you don't gotta go to church to pray to God. God, when you go to church, right? Whoever is on the pulpit, whether they're good or not, they are there to take your money. If you don't believe they're there to take your money, right? Make a money joke with a Christian or somebody from church. They don't make money joke. They're very serious with money. And these people, they only like to collect. They don't like to give. You ever hear about a family taking the bus to church every week and you hear the pastor put money together and buy them a used car? That don't happen. But you see the pastor driving the bus. There's nothing wrong with that, right? Because this is how you recruit people. You have to stay in the finest and drive the best so the young people them could look up to you and want to follow your footsteps. But I don't want my kids them to follow none of these pastors, none of these church people footsteps. Let them find their way themselves, because 90% of these people is wicked. After all, they're just human beings. Church starts at home, people. God and his fallen angel. Try not to say his name too much. His fallen angel is right inside of you. When you look yourself in the mirror, you see a reflection of God. But you don't know it's God you're looking at. You see a reflection of the fallen angel. You don't know the fallen angel you're looking at. But I'll decide on where you want to go. There's a fork in the road. You got to choose. You can't praise both of them at the same time. So you can't look in the mirror and tell yourself a lie. Because the fallen angel like them. But God know you're telling a lie. You ever look in the mirror and tell a lie? I didn't think they got people who do that. Look in the mirror and tell a lie. Because when you look in the mirror, you are seeing a reflection of yourself and God.

y'all remember, right? I used to say either sweet by the pastors, the reverend, and the deacons is more sweet by than magic. I ain't telling no lie. I would never lie to you. After all, the pastor got all of we money. The men must work hard and get their wife the money.

0: I am not fighting against no religion. I believe in God, people. Okay? I believe in God. But from a young age, since in Guyana, they've been forcing we to go to church. When we come to America, we were still forcing to go to church. Okay? We were still, whether my mother's home or not, whether she working or not, we got to go to church. And when you go to church, right, it's who you're dealing with. It's a whole heap of hypocritical people, them.
1: My character.
0: So why is you forcing your kids to go deal with these hypocritical people? Excuse me, I tie myself up.
1: You recognize my quality.
0: But with spider web, I could get loose.
1: I'm
0: fighting my way out of wet paper box. So I'm going to speak my mind right now.
1: I am.
0: And most of these guys in church are molesters. I ain't going to lie.
1: I am.
0: They always talking and praying for the women them and rubbing their hand down the back.
1: I am.
0: Well, let me tell you something. Why should you pay somebody to abuse you? Eh? Think about that. You're going to pay somebody to abuse you?
1: It's getting shitty.
0: Somebody going to do something to you. You don't want to go and tell nobody because that is the pastor, that is the reverend, that is the deacon. He's a man.
1: I am.
0: Just like if I do something and the reported police and I go into jail for it, he could go to jail for it too.
1: I am.
0: Y'all know how me arguments stay. Sometimes when I get into certain things, that's going too deep. Hey,

the truth, right? And I ain't talking nothing or debating nothing I don't have experience with. I don't have to explain everything in details. But if you hear I talking about the pastor them and the reverend and the deacon them, I have experience. And I know a lot of people that deal with them and a lot of people that complain to me about them. After all, I used to go to church every Saturday when I first come to America. Because when we come to America, my mother was going to a seven-day church. Because they believe in the 7 days, you know. God give you 7 days, six for us, one for him. Music. So if you is a man, I don't care what else what your occupation is, sure. You is a man to me. Life. Unless prove otherwise. Body. Nobody can come and tell me this man good. That man got to show me he's good. Nobody can tell me he's a preacher. I got to see to myself he's a real preacher.

Hey, this tune here, so, right? It's for the men, them. Because when the man done with the woman, the man is telling you, use a brand new second hand. When I done with you, no man ain't gonna want you. Who gonna want to deal with that? Eh? The man says only me could deal with that. When I done with you, nobody don't want you. But when he throw you one side. Next week, you're in a relationship. And somebody saying, oh, you're so beautiful. I love everything about you. Because another man trash is another man treasure.

And you, this is the talk that man used to use in Guyana for them girls used to play hard to get. But I say you acting like you knew. You use, you the second hand girl and you acting like you knew. Girl, wait for me.

You ever see them videos on social media? Eh? When the man or the woman, they put in all the other person, right? And they throw the bag. Get out of here. I don't want you. Get out of here. And then somebody has come and pick it up. Pick up the clothes. And say, hey, well, they don't want you. I want you. And then next thing you know, they're fighting back. No, come here. Come here. Where you going? Because human being got this thing. If they don't want you, they want you to believe that nobody else wants you. They want you to beg them to stay so they could tell you no. But they know that's not how they feel. They know that's not how they feel, because when somebody else wants it, they're ready to fight for it. Right? But they got some people though. It's cut off the nose to spite the face. So you're going to dash where you good person, right? I say, oh, they ain't good. They no good. Right? You don't spend all this time, all this money. Forget about the money. It's the time when you can't give up. They invest all this time. People is talking about invest money. Money is nothing. Money is a piece of paper. You can't carry it with you. You could make millions at any time. From $5 or $4 could make millions. But you can't get back time. Time is very, very important. We're not saying money is not important. Money is important, yes. But there's nothing more important than time. So they say one man trash is another man treasure, right? So when the man throw the trash and another man pick it up, right? The another man is pick it up, clean it up, and then he want to go and play with it now. And when he ready to play with it, he said this. He said, girl, come here, girl, come here, girl, come, baby. He didn't like you, I want

0: Well, I think, right? Try to show, I say, your way is the righteous way. Hey, everybody is think their way is your righteous way, right? But you have to learn from your own mistakes. Maybe somebody can help you so you don't make a lot of mistakes. But in life, that's the fastest way you just learn. Learn from your own mistakes, right? Because in the workforce, we call ourselves pros, right? But do you know what really makes you a pro? Do you really know what makes you a pro in the workforce? It's when you can correct your own mistakes without anybody telling you to fix it or correct it. Because we human beings, we all make mistakes, right? So if I do me work and I make a mistake and I go over the work and correct my mistakes, who know I make a mistake? But when I correct the mistakes and I bring it to you, it's gonna be perfect. Perfect. Good job, magic. Good job, magic.
1: Oh, yeah, yeah, yeah, yeah.
0: And you place me in a syllable. I said, man, this man, I'll do a good job. This man's a professional.
1: Yeah.
0: But I do make mistakes just like you, like everybody else. But I just correct my mistakes before the boss see it. And that's how I am a professional. Listen, man.

could never work. You can't have your moods and attitudes and expect things to work. How is it going to work? I happy, you upset. Normally, this is what I do. I'm already is a happy and a joyful person. It doesn't matter what situation it is, I make the best out of every situation, right? And if you come to me with your misery and your thing, I disconnect you. I disconnect you completely, okay? Because you ain't gonna smile, spoil my day, okay? Smile for me with your misery, okay? You might be upset, but certain things ain't going right in your life, and ray. And then when you dealing with me, you want to unleash that negative energy. You want row, and then this is the thing about it, you know. When things ain't going right for other people, and they're wrong with you, right? They try to look at everything that ain't going right for you, so they could pick on it to make you look. These are the people them that don't stand up and own up to their own. They want to throw the blame around. Let me go.

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They're gonna look for other ways to point the fingers and blame somebody else. Not them. They do everything perfect, but you don't.

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Them is who we burning out. It's all about positiveness. 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You think about me, I shall think about

0: attack like this. All right, hold on. 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Yes, caller, you live. Talk to me.
1: Pull up the one magic. Pull up, pull up, pull up. I'm in the car on me. Drive home, buddy. Pull up the one for me.
0: All right, definitely. All right. Get home safe. Oh, hold on. You on your way home right now?
1: Yes.
0: You on the 495?
1: L-I-E. Yes. Huh?
0: How fast you going right now? How fast you going?
1: I just checked.
0: Girl, why are you going so fast? This kind of music, though, this kind of music is supposed to cruise, baby.
1: Cruise. I can't cruise. When I got the open road, I can't cruise. There's something wrong with my foot.
0: No, man. No, lead more heavy than an iron. Yes. Get once you get home safe, right? And we mean safe. You don't get pulled over on them thing. We think about nothing else. We think about pull over.
1: I get pulled over nothing. Dog. Make sure that me here. Bye, and they let me go.
0: Just another day.
1: Another day, buddy.
0: Oh, you're mean. hold on, we get to the next call. I gotta take this one right there. All right. Sorry to dismiss you.
1: All right,
0: gotcha. Yes, caller, you're live. Talk to me.
2: What's going on, man?
0: I'm good. How are you doing?
2: Oh, taking it easy, man. One day at a time.
0: One day at a time. Try and take it two, no? Yo, so tell the people who am I speaking to right now.
2: Man, speaking to DJ Cleon.
0: DJ Cleon.
2: Checking in with you, man.
0: Well, you had a party last Saturday, right?
2: Yeah.
0: And the party was keeping at 718 Remsen, right?
2: Yes, sir.
0: So when I went there, there wasn't no party over there. What was going on, man?
2: Yeah, man, the ticket sales started to go rise. Uh-huh. And you had to change the venue.
0: You had to change the venue. And you know what? That was very good of you, dog. Because when I look at the amount of people went in your party, you and BJ, 718 couldn't hold the people by.
2: Yeah, you couldn't hold it at all.
0: Couldn't hold the people.
2: No.
0: And I got to say, it was a good vibe. No fuss, no fight.
2: No problem.
0: No problem. You know?
2: Yeah.
0: Everything was good. The song was good. The song was amazing, man.
2: Amazing. Right? Yeah, man. Amazing. Big up to the technician.
0: Yeah. Big up to the technician, yes.
2: Give the technician.
0: May God continue to bless his hands so he can continue taking. Yes, my brother.
2: Yes. So big up yourself. Magic.
0: All the time. I got to big myself up. You know, you gotta put yourself first, my brother.
2: Always.
0: Yeah, man. So anybody you want to shout out when we doing something again, man? Cause I enjoy the party, even though Sean didn't get to come. Sean see if I had to sleep. Magic and cast more than Carly, so he end up sleeping.
2: The 25th, we doing a barbecue.
0: A barbecue the 25th. All right. Yo, you know what I got to say?
2: What's that?
0: All you parties, right?
2: Yeah.
0: Right? You know what's good to you party for?
2: What's that?
0: I just go for the food. We know it, man.
2: enjoy the food.
0: God bless the cook, boy. God bless the hands that prepare the food. Let me tell you something.
2: Yeah.
0: I just go specially for the mac and the cheese.
2: Mac and cheese.
0: It never changed. It never switched. The first time Lady P tasted, Lady P said, "Magic, this mac and cheese wicked." I said, "Nah, man, nobody can make mac and cheese like you, Lady P. Nobody." Yes. But when I taste it, you know what I'm telling you? It tastes like mac and cheese that make in America. And the reason why I said make in America, because people is making all kind of thing with cheese, mac and cheese, right? And then they just use the cheese that is not real. So where is the cheese if the cheese isn't real? You're eating the mac, but it's no cheese. It's mac. It isn't real. It's mac. The cheese ran away and left the mac. So mac end up as mac. But whoever does prepare, who's prepared the food for your party?
2: Man, Chef fully put out a name as yet.
0: Oh, okay. All right.
2: Yeah, Chef put out a name as yet.
0: Well, I going to keep a party next year.
2: Yeah.
0: And she got do me food.
2: Yeah, do your food, right?
0: She got do me food. I ain't going to lie to you. I ain't getting none of the soup, but I'm vexed I ain't getting none of the soup. But I ain't gonna lie to you, the party was a good look.
2: It was a
0: really good look. I see Melly Mel. I see everybody in there. See a lot of bumsies in there, boy. That girl is actually wearing next to nothing.
2: Enjoy
0: your being in life, yes. It was good.
2: Yeah.
0: I was kind of worried about the moving situation, you know.
2: At first,
0: yes. Cause when I don't prepare to come to 718, you know. And when I open my Facebook like 9 o'clock in the morning, and I was like, wait, today's the party, so why not? This might cause them to lose a couple of people, you know. Can you move in the party the same day?
2: Yeah, the same day.
0: Yeah. But
2: I'm still understanding.
0: But who God bless?
2: Yeah.
0: No man curse.
2: Yeah, who God bless no man curse.
0: You understand? No man curse.
2: Yeah. Bring them through the worst and still put them first.
0: Yeah, bring them to the worst. Because you know, I was waiting for see the other party where they supposed to have the same day, but the party get cancelled too.
2: Yeah, why not?
0: Yeah, it get cancelled too. But everything is on for a reason though.
2: Everything
0: is on for a reason.
2: Yeah,
0: so that's why in life, right? When people fighting against you, right?
2: Yeah.
0: You never stoop on their level to fight back. Come on, you fight back. You already on their level. They more experienced and they have the advantage. So they gonna win because they pick a fight that they know they could win.
2: Yeah.
0: You understand? Even though you might could win, but you can make yourself look small and simple by interacting with them.
2: Yeah.
0: You understand?
2: Yes.
0: So when you see you doing something and somebody try to cross you or stab you in the back, you say, bless them, Father God. You know their heart and you know my heart. Right?
2: Yeah.
0: And you just continue to think, because who God bless, no man
2: no
0: curse. Remember. Yeah. All right, my brother. Anybody want big up?
2: Man, I listen. I just want to say big up to all the jammers. Big up to the jammers. Big up Sean, same way. Matches, big up yourself, same way.
0: All right, my brother.
2: And Bonito. Bonito, can't forget Bonito.
0: I want for no Bonito to keep party. She's a hard-working lady, you know.
2: Yeah.
0: I'm a DJ, and she do more promoting than me. Do these people give her something for all the promoting? Do they, like, when she go to the party, they give she a bottle? Do she get free tickets? Because she just do some good promoting.
2: Yeah.
0: When I want to go to, like, for instance, we're playing this week. Oh, I got an 80th birthday to play at this week, right? But if me playing anywhere and I want to go someplace to go, I go to Bonita Page.
2: Yeah.
0: Yes, and I'm gonna find a good party to go to. Yeah, so you know, we ain't got to get you a award or something. But let's see if she gonna come the 25th.
2: Yeah, man.
0: When she come the 25th, maybe we can get you a drumstick or something.
2: No. We gotta get you something better than that.
0: All right, we can get you that.
2: Good person. Yeah. Yeah, man, Magic, man. Big up yourself.
0: All right, my brother.
2: All right, respect. Yeah.
0: All right. That was my brother from another mother, DJ Cleon. I tell you, he had a nice party last weekend. He had a lot of DJs. He said, Magic, I wasn't really too happy because I like to take care of my people them. Right? When my people them come, they must have a blast. So I wasn't, the DJs them play good, but as a DJ, I am not too happy. And I have to agree with him, because it's his party and he still had to end up playing, right? And when he end up playing in the end, I was like, damn, Cleon, you should have played in the middle, because all the rest of the DJs, them, they depend on their own thing. We know what they depend on.

0: better than nobody. 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

morning. Good morning, Jama's family. Good morning. This is your boy Charlie here. It's a blessing. Blessing to be here Thursday morning, joining you on this wonderful jazz fest. Yes, it's a blessing. Don't take it for granted. That's why I play my first four tunes. These are songs that everyone know, pertaining to you in life, with all the struggle and everything you go through. Yes, when you hear these songs, oh man, it's a blessing being here this morning. Auntie Cherilyn, good morning. Andrew Blaine, good morning. Chantel, good morning.

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And every day we open our eyes, we gotta thank the Almighty Father for another day added to our life. And all the good things ahead of us, all we could pray is to have a better life. Every day we open our eyes

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Remember that one? 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Yes, any obstacle in our way, He given us time to think.

I must say good morning, jammers around the world. Good morning to you, as you know, getting up around the world. Us, good morning to you, preparing for work. Good morning. Good morning, silence jammer. Good morning to each and everyone who listen to this program abroad and home here. Good morning to you.

0: without you, I would have lost it.
1: Yes, I want to say happy birthday to all celebrating their birthday today. God bless you. May He grant you all your wishes and your blessing. May you live to see many, many more. Anniversary. We celebrate an anniversary today. Happy anniversary to you. May God bless you. 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Enjoy your day.

Somebody just need to testify to somebody next to him. 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Tell your name.

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It's a relaxing session. Just kick up your foot, close your eyes, and listen to the music.

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Get through the door, take off your shoes, sit in a chair and relax. 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All the hard work for the day, you want everything, just take out your mind what you went through. Yes, just listen to the smooth jazz music. 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

Good morning to all the nurses, doctors, and everyone who work in the hospital, the firemen, police officers. Yes, even the garbage workers who work at night in New York City and around the world. 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As I say, if you have a friend and they don't join the station as yet, just give them the app or tell them go into the app store. 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Yes, let's hang out to everyone, you know. 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

morning, Jammers. Good morning, Jammers family, near or far. Good morning to you. Silent Jammers, good morning. Hope you're enjoying the music. I'm going on the soft side this morning for you. Just relax. Listen. And if you're preparing for work or leaving for work,

Nicole, are you ready for the showdown at the City Hall tomorrow? The parade tomorrow, Knicks parade. The NBA champion, I don't say world because it's a league in America and Canada. Yes, they got people from a world playing. Yes, when you say world champion, you mean playing against Australia, Canada, country that's like the World Cup. That's what you call it. World Cup. Everybody from the world, you know, they play the knockout round and then they get in. They win the division or they win the A or B or C, whatever division for the World Cup. It's playing against the countries. Yes. Was this NBA champion for me? New York City in town tomorrow at the City Hall with the new mayor. I believe Sugarfoot shows some support. Is New York City living into, you know? Maybe you should go and see the parade the day after. I'm just joking. I hope the people respect the city, the youths, and don't try to destroy and do nothing nonsense. Nothing stupidly. That's what I meant. I said nonsense. No. Don't do nothing and make the city think that, you know, it's animal living there or anything like that. Try to break down. You know, business has to go on the next day. Just remind, it's just a game.

Yes, the Spurs is a young team. The oldest person we was 25 years old, the average age. So they got a lot of experience to gain from this. But you remember, Knicks beat them in the NBA Cup and the championship. So you got to respect that. Not that they give away the game, it's that Knicks fight. So Knicks didn't fight, they wouldn't have had a chance. So I'm glad my boy Phoenix saying respect to the Knicks, congratulating them. Thank you, my brother.

Me too, Sugarfoot. I'm doing the same thing as you. I ain't going to no parade, but I don't care how much I love that team. I'm going to look it on TV close up. You know, when the parade pass you, you can't see what's going on. You got to walk and throw a lot of people hitting them, jamming them, people looking at you like you're crazy. No, TV, I'm going to see every move.

morning to you around the world. If you're going into work right now, parking your car, thank you for joining us. You can still listen with your headphones. Yes, your earbuds. Yes. If you're home now, getting off of work, this morning, you worked last night. You know, some part of the world. It's daytime. People work night there. Yes, you could listen to us till you fall asleep. Take off your shoes, as you said, get into the door. Relax yourself in the chair for 10 to 15 minutes. Turn up Alexa. Say, Alexa, hit Power Jam, please. All right, Duchess.

Roger, is the music sound so good on the outside? Thank you. You can't sleep? Hey. Good morning, Jammers and near or far. Good morning to you, say by Charlie. Yes. 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

0: Well, I know shit they're wrong still. 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
0: You know she sung to the end?

pajamas, don't forget this Saturday, June the 20th. Pre-Father's Day celebration, Synergy. Yes, sir. At 1130 East 92nd Street, Brooklyn, New York. Yes, pre-annual Father's Day celebration. Kelso, Rawl, and Kingman and Cosmo. Yes, you could contact them, your information about everything about that celebration.

Crouchy, I arranged my computer. I was doing things wrong and trying to show me how to do what I wanted to do. So on my music, I got to arrange them back again. There's thousands of songs I got to rearrange, put them in crates. I wasn't doing it right.

Happy Thursday to each and everyone. We hope you have a wonderful day today. Let it be productive. Yes. All the blessing, love and happiness. Share it with someone, and your day would be brighter too. Yes, I'm on my, after this song, one more song to go. 7 minutes to go for close off of the jazz session. Thank you guys for joining me. Listen to the wonderful music. You know, as I say, jazz has different flavor of music. So, you know, it's the instrument you're listening to. As long as the DJ able to bring the wonderful sound to you and you enjoy it, I'm happy. Thank you guys for hanging with me this Thursday morning. May God bless you and may you enjoy your balance of your day. If you have to get some sleep to get up like me early tomorrow, you gotta do it. I love what I do, so I gotta get up if I have to. All who go into work and at work right now, you're driving, get there safe. Get home back safe to your family. And God bless you and you enjoy your balance of your day. Just join me tomorrow. I believe, you know, on a Friday, I bring a soul session to you guys. Maybe I'm going to bring the 90s to you guys. So, join me tomorrow.

Yes, Jammers, this is my final song I'm playing right now for you. Thank you guys for hanging with me from the bottom of my heart. Enjoy your day. God bless you. See you later. And everybody near or far, good morning to you again. Around the world, good morning. Have a wonderful day. See you later.

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Or we are break all barriers. Yeah.

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3: 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It's the King of Fire in the studio, starring up the show. I got them for now. Anyway, got to do something before it's too late. Got to do something and do something great. Get your act together and step up to the plate and defend the human race again. Got to do something before it's too late. Got to do something and do something great. Get your act together and step up to the plate and yell Rastafari straight. You're done with the people ready. So me say breaking all the barriers. We're breaking all the barriers. Breaking all the barriers and tell the vampires them no, them can't carriers. Breaking all the barriers, breaking all the barriers. Righteousness, we are the carriers. I'm gonna say, watch out, the Caribbean Power Jam Radio, the King of Fire presenting. 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
1: Unity Squad, you mad day. Say yes, north, south, east, and west. 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

Psalm 46. God is our refuge and strength, a very present help in trouble. Therefore will not we fear, though the earth be removed, and though the mountains be carried into the midst of the sea, though the waters thereof roar and be troubled, though the mountains shake with the swelling thereof, Selah. There is a river, the streams whereof shall make glad the city of God, the holy place of the tabernacles of the Most High. God is in the midst of her. She shall not be moved. God shall help her, and that right early. The heathen raged, the kingdoms were moved. He uttered his voice, the earth melted. The Lord of hosts

That's right, that's right, that's right. We never lost with Jesus. Good afternoon, good afternoon. Good afternoon to each and everyone that's locked into the program in here. Of course, on Caribbean Power Jam Radio. Welcome to Midday Praise. This is your host, Pastor Natalie Evans. And I want to welcome you. Thank you so much for joining us here on a Thursday afternoon. It's Deliverance Thursdays. That's right. And I needed to fight like a warrior. Come on, somebody. If you just locked into the program, welcome. Welcome, welcome, welcome, welcome. A blessed day to you. This is the day that the Lord has made. We will rejoice and be exceedingly glad in it. It's a beautiful day. It's another day to give God praise. And as the song says rightly, I've never heard of a battle that my God did not win. Ha! How many people are confident in this afternoon? That you know that God is fighting the battles for you. Oh, glory be to God. I want to say good afternoon to those that are locked in on, of course, the Caribbean Power Jam Radio app. Good afternoon. Amen. Those that are on Favor FM, Facebook, and YouTube, a blessed afternoon to you all. Why don't you hit and share this post? Why don't you hit that like button? Amen. Glory be to God. Hit that share button. Tell someone to come on. It's Deliverance Thursdays here on Midday Praise. And of course, I'm not alone. Praise God. A little bit later on, you're going to be hearing from Dr. Femi Akojenu from Life Zone Church with Deliverance Zone. So you don't want to miss that, because I know that he's going to come with a word to empower. A word, amen, glory be to God, to teach us about spiritual warfare. Because we don't wrestle against flesh and blood, but against principalities, or rulers of darkness, spiritual wickedness in high places. So you don't want to miss that segment. Oh, glory be to God, with Dr. Femi Akojenu. Amen. But in the meantime, I want to play this one right again with, of course, amen, Jacqueline Carr. Glory be to God. And fight like a warrior. Come on, somebody. The God of War.

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You can also go on my Facebook, Natalie Evans, amen, or Fave FM Radio, and you can see me live in studio. Yeah, and you can drop a like, comment, and share.

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If you're in Florida, I know you're listening. Oh, glory to God. Welcome to Midday Praise Deliverance Thursdays. Oh, glory to God. I need somebody to put on their war clothes. Where are my warriors this afternoon? If you know that you know you're a warrior, I want you to come on in. Listen, hit that check-in button and let me know where you're checking in from. Jammers, you know what to do. Go ahead and hit that check-in button. In the mighty name of Jesus, we're fighting like a warrior.

I say God never lose a battle. My God, who am I talking to this afternoon? Do I have some victorious people out there today? Oh, glory to God. Who can agree with me that God has never lost a battle? Oh, come on now. What's God is in the vessel. You must smile at the storm. You must walk in victory, because our God specializes in that which seemed impossible. I never lost with Jesus. I never lost with Jesus.

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And I want you to comment that I'm fighting like a warrior. God has never lost the battle. Oh, Sheke Basata. 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

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And I want to tell you today that you are never defeated, because God is in control. Yeah, that's right.

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1: And because God
0: I want somebody to type it in and said, I will never be defeated.

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But I want to tell somebody that God is in control. The devil is a liar. 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
2: Somebody said the devil is a liar. Every single time.
1: Never be defeated.
2: He's the father of all lies.

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My God, I'm telling you, God will give us the victory again and again and again. Somebody needs to come in agreement with me today. I am confident.

but they will not prosper. 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Oh, glory be to God, because the enemy is like a roaring lion seeking whom he may devour. Come on, somebody. His ministry is to kill, to steal, and to destroy. But God has come to give us life and life more abundantly. I'm telling you, I will never be defeated.

You gotta echo that over and over again until it begins to manifest in the natural. Oh, glory be to God, because we walk by faith and not by sight. Somebody need to declare it right now that I will never be defeated.

Because God is the greatest power, I will never be defeated. Good afternoon. Good afternoon. If you're just joining in, welcome, welcome, welcome once more to Midday Praise in the mighty name of Jesus. Hallelujah. Glory to God. This is Pastor Natalie, and I'll be taking you up until 3 p.m. today in the mighty name of Jesus. That's right. You got to continue to keep it locked right here on Caribbean Power Jam Radio in the mighty name of Jesus. That's right. We will never be defeated. I don't know about you, but I remember the word of God tells me that whatever I decree and whatever I declare, it must come to pass. And I will continue to declare over my life that I am walking in victory, that I will never be defeated in the mighty name of Jesus. Because guess what? I am not walking alone. God is with me. He said he will never leave me nor forsake me. Oh, glory to God. Somebody need to stand upon the word of God today. Amen. Because man can say something, amen, and it doesn't happen. Glory be to God. But whatever God says, come on, somebody, his words are what? Yea and amen. Heaven and earth will pass away before even one of his words pass away. And so we got to stand upon the word of God and watch the manifestation of the power of God in this earth, in our life, in the mighty name of Jesus. Glory be to God. And I want to declare this afternoon in the mighty name of Jesus that victory is my name. I don't know what your name is, oh glory be to God, but I know victory is my name. Favor is my name. Joy is my name. Peace is my ayadabaseke. Come on now, you shall have what you speak. Oh, glory to God. And I'm declaring that victory is my name. Come on, somebody, if you believe that after this afternoon, I want you to open up your mouth ayadabaseke and begin to declare it with me right now and declare that victory is my name. Doesn't matter what is happening. Doesn't matter what I see around me. Glory be to God. I'm not putting my eyes on my situation. I'm putting my eyes upon God. And so I know victory is my name in the mighty name of Jesus.

0: 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If favor is your name, type it in. 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
0: Hey, Baba.
1: Wait, those hands.

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Miracles.

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You have to claim your victory and you have to declare that you are victorious through the blood of Jesus Christ.

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Begin to walk in your victory. Walk in your breakthrough. Walk in your new season, my God. As somebody's walking right now, you're walking into your new season. My God, I gotta say that one from the top one more time. Something is happening right now. Something is happening. My God, as somebody get up by faith right now and believe God for a turnaround. My God, I believe that everything is turning around right now. I believe that you're walking into your destiny and your purpose in the mighty name of Jesus. And I declare that everything that has been holding you back, it is broken off you right now in the mighty name of Jesus. My God, walk in it, claim it, and in the name of Jesus, declare it over your life in Jesus' name.

Sometimes we talk too much, you know. My God. 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You see, when you're going through warfare, glory be to God. If you're talking to God, that's good. You don't need to talk to every and everybody telling them what warfare you are facing. You need to just begin to pray. You just need to begin to fast and declare over your life. Speak the word. Speak the word. Speak the word until it manifests over your life in the mighty name of Jesus. You don't need to be speaking anything negative. You just declare these things, that victory is my name, favor is my name, blessing is my name. No weapon formed against me shall prosper. Every tongue that rises up against me in judgment, I condemn it now in Jesus' name.

I see you, Sheila. 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I pray. That's right, Odessa. Claim every one of them in the name.

Go ahead and hit that check-in button. Let me know where you're listening in from. That you're locked in and logged in. Good afternoon, Queen One Love Denise, Mama Denise. Good afternoon, Mama Jennifer, DJ Sean. DJ Queen, how you doing? DJ Steve from Unity Squad. Lady Janelle, Lady Janelle. On the left, on the right, up ahead and behind, on the Brother Earl, I know you're right there listening in the back. Don't worry. All the silent listeners, a good afternoon to you too.

Listen, I'm not receiving anything else over my life. Come on, somebody, glory be to God. But the blessings that favor of God, because the blessings of the Lord make it rich and they add it no sorrow. Come on. God wish above all things that we would prosper and be in good health. So why should I claim other things that are not good for me? No, I'm not going to do that. I'm going to claim and I'm going to declare what God says over my life. Come on, somebody. I am blessed and not cursed. I am above and not beneath. I am the head and not the tail. Come on now.

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Because the situation is covered by God. Come on, somebody, glory to God. I want you to lift up your voice and somebody say right now, cover me, Jesus. Cover me under your precious blood.

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Somebody need to go ahead and type it in and say, cover me, cover me, cover me. Oh, glory be to God.

My God, voice of Randall. Positive. Ah, Jesus is all over me, keeping me alive. Oh, glory be to God. I'm telling you, God is our protection. He is our shelter. Glory be to God. He is our hiding place. He's our safe place. Come on, somebody. If you're just joining into the program, it's 1:56. Welcome to Midday Praise. Amen. Glory be to God. And of course, it's Deliverance Thursdays. And your host for today is yours truly, Pastor Natalie Evans, alongside, amen, Dr. Femi Akojenu. Do me a favor. I want you to take a few minutes, those that are on the Facebook, amen. I want you to hit like and share this post, all right? Also, those that are on the Caribbean Power Jam Radio app, I want you to hit that check-in button and let me know where you're listening in from. Let me see who is there. Odessa, God bless you, Odessa. Amen. Oslin, God bless you, Oslin from Atlanta. Amen. Atlanta is listening in. Sheila from Essequibo. Amen. Glory be to God. I see you, Sheila. You said blessings is my name. That's right. Claim everything. Amen. Everything that is good, why not claim it? Yes, I'm claiming it too. Oh, glory be to God. So you're not alone. Amen. Glory be to God. Odessa, I'm claiming everything just like you. Well, it's that time of the afternoon, of course, for scripture exhortation. Yeah, scripture exhortation. Amen. And of course, I want to talk about, amen, very quickly, amen, about trusting God, amen, when you're going through the process. Amen. When you're going through a time, when you're going through a season. Amen. Glory be to God. What do you do? What do you do? What do you do? What do you do when you're in between a rock and a hard place? glory to God. What do you do? Amen. When you're faced with a situation that seems impossible. I want to tell you today that you have to trust God as you go through your process. Amen. You might be saying, boy, it's taking too long. Boy, this is taking too long. I can't deal with this. This is taking too long. This thing right here. No. I can't do this. But I want to tell you to change that word from I can't to I can. You heard what I said? Change your word from I can't to I can. Mm-hmm. Yeah. You said, Pastor, what are you saying? Yes, I'm going to give you the scripture to back it up. Philippians 4:13. Amen. Glory be to God. That I can do all things through what? Christ to strengthens me. Somebody needs to say that right now. I can do all things through Christ who strengthens me. Amen. Because you're not going to be doing it in your own strength, but you're doing it by the what? Strength of God. That's right. God is going to give you the strength. Amen. To give you the grace to trust him as you go through the process. Jesus. Somebody say, I'm going to trust God as I go through the process. Amen. And what is process? What does it mean to be process? What does it mean to be processed? Amen. We are going to read that in a minute. What does, amen, when you're being processed, what does it mean? When you think about the word process, what do you think about? When I think about process, I think about, amen, that I have to, amen, glory be to God. That means a series of things that I have to maybe go through. Amen. Different things. So many different things go through a process. To get the olive oil in the bottle, the olive had to go through a process. To wear that beautiful gold, like I know my Abiola loves to wear gold jewelry. The gold had to go through a process.
in order for it to get to the state, amen, where you can wear it and it looks so lovely, looks so nice. But that was not the original state of the gold. Amen. The gold had to go through a process, glory be to God, before it could get to where or what it looks like now. Amen. Glory be to God. And so, as we are going through our process, we have to trust God. Now, it says right here in the King James Dictionary, processing means a proceeding or moving forward, progressive course, tendency, amen, series of motions in growth, amen, glory be to God. So those are some of the things that, amen, that processing means. So in order to get to that next place of growth, glory be to God, you have to go through a what? A process. Oh, glory be to God. Another way that you can look at it, amen, the process can be the unfolding of God's divine plan and gradual development of his purposes in the lives of individuals. My God. So it's about timing. It's about timing also. As you're going through the process, it's all about being in the right place at the right time as well. It's all about the timing of God. Sometimes when we are going through our process to bring forth that growth and maturity, we feel like God is taking too long. But God knows that you need to stay in the refiner's fire a little bit longer so that he can get you to that place of maturity that you need to get to. So that when that test comes again, oh glory to God, you will be able to overcome it because you went through the process before and you overcame. Oh, glory be to God. Can somebody talk about this afternoon? And so if you're faced with a testing like that again, or someone else is going through that, you can encourage them and tell them, listen, trust the process. Go through the process. Trust the process. Trust not the process itself, but trust God that he is able to take you through the process. Come on, somebody. And so you have to lift up your faith. Oh, glory be to God. Amen. You have to lift up your faith because without faith, it is impossible to please God. And you have to have faith when you're going through the process. As you are trusting God, as you're going through the process, you must have faith because that faith is going to give you the strength. It's going to give you the encouragement. In the days when it seems like this process right here is taking too long. Oh, glory be to God. So don't rush the process. You gotta trust the process. My God. As Bishop Sheldon said, the process has a pace. Oh, glory be to God. The process has what? It has a pace. And so you have to trust the pace. If you read Ecclesiastes 9 and 11, it will tell you that the race is not for the swift. Oh, glory be to God. It's not about how fast. Amen. It's about how well processed you are. Can you trust God? Can you have faith and believe in God that you're not going to die in the processing? Sometimes we feel like, Abiola, we are going to die in the processing. But God is building something on the inside of you. Oh, glory be to God. Ah, Jesus. God is what? Building something on the inside of you. Oh, glory be to God. You must go to the process, through the process, in order to progress. Let me say that again. You must go through what? The process to what? To progress. The olive, amen, can stay right there on the tree. It will never become an olive oil
unless it goes through the process. It will never go on everyone's table, go on salads, go all over the world, unless it goes through the process that it's supposed to go to. So it will never experience progress unless it goes through the process. So you want to experience progress, but you must go through the process. Amen? Because if you don't go through the process and don't get to the place of maturity that God has called you to be, you can find yourself getting in trouble. You can find yourself mishandling the blessings. We were talking about blessings a while ago. Oh, the favor, blessings and all of that. But you can mishandle the blessings because you're not mature enough to handle them. Amen? And so you must go through the process. My God. The process. And I'm reading some key points here from what Bishop Sheldon Evans shared. Is a protection. God sometimes takes you through the long way to keep you alive. Oh, Jesus. Anybody hearing that one? That one hit me when I heard it. When you go to Exodus 13, 17, 19, you can read about that. The children of Israel had to go the long way. Amen. They could have gone a shorter way, but God knew that they were not ready to face no Amalekites and Hittites and Perizzites and Jebusites and all the ites. Oh, glory be to God. He had to build their faith. Oh, glory to Jesus. Come on, somebody. And so they had to go through the journey. Nobody wants to go through the journey nowadays, Abiola. Oh, glory to God. Nobody wants to go through the journey. Oh, glory be to God. Nobody wants to, amen, trust God and say, God, all right, do what you are doing. Oh, glory be to God. It says right here in verses 17 that God led them not through the way of the land of the Philistines, although they wants to go through the journey. Oh, glory be to God. Nobody wants to, amen, trust God and say, God, all right, do what you are doing. Oh, glory be to God.

way, because their faith would have been shaken. And when they face war, they would run and run back to Egypt instead of trusting in the promises of God and trusting in the word of God, which is yea and amen. I don't know what process you're going through right now, but I want to tell you that God is protecting you by taking you through the long way of the process. He may not come when you want him, but he's always on time. It might seem like God is not coming through. It might seem like God has forgotten about you. But remember that to go through the process or to be processed, amen, glory be to God, is preparing you, amen, for what's bigger. Amen. For what's bigger, what God has for you in the mighty name of Jesus. The delay is deliverance for you. My God. I said the delay is what? Deliverance for you. My God. Because the children of Israel, maybe if they had faced war too soon, they would have maybe backslidden. My God. So it's deliverance from you. Deliverance from some things that need to come out of you. God needs to root up some things and take out some things out of us, so that we can enter into his promises. God had to root up some things out of them. And clearly we saw what happened with the children of Israel. So they were not ready. Amen. That generation, except Joshua and Caleb, they were not ready. My God. So God had to cross over into the promised land with a new generation, with a new mindset, who had gone through some processing. My God. And understood what the assignment entails. Oh, glory be to God. How are you going to understand what the assignment entails until you have been processed? The delay, the process is a protection when God takes you through the long way to keep you alive. My God. God wanted to keep them alive. Amen. Glory be to God. The process is a development. I'm just sharing two today. The process is a development. God uses trial to finish what is missing. So maybe you are an intercessor. Maybe you are an intercessor. You're called to be an intercessor. But because you have not gone through any processing, you're not praying as you should. You're not fasting as you should. And so God has to make some trials come upon you. God has to use trial to finish what is missing. So to become, Lord have mercy, the intercessor that he has called you to be, so that you can get on your knees and intercede for your family, Abiola, to intercede for your children, to intercede, glory to God, God has to take you through some trials to process you. Oh, glory be to God. My God. I'm saying that the trial finishes what is missing. You're not at the place where you should be as an intercessor. And so God has to put us through some trials. We have to go through some process. We have to go through some testing so that you can be anointed. My God, that anointed intercessor that he has called you to be. I'm asking someone to trust the process this afternoon. Glory be to God. Amen. Trust the process this afternoon. I'm just taking those 2 points right there for our scripture exhortation today. Amen. Trust God that the wait is not long, but it's in God's perfect timing. Amen. It's not your timing, but it's God's perfect timing, because God knows when you are ready. Just like a farmer knows when his crops are ready to be picked, to be picked off that tree and to bring to us, in the supermarkets, and so that we can have a tasty fruits or tasty food. The farmer cannot pick it before it's time. The farmer knows when it's the right time to pick that fruit. And if he picks the fruit before it's time, it's going to taste bad. It's going to taste sour. It's gonna taste

you know, it's not going to taste good. And that's how, amen, glory be to God, amen, if God pushes us out before our time when we are supposed to do certain things, glory be to God, we are going to become bad tasting in somebody's mouth because we did not go through the process. Glory be to God. So instead of being that displaying the fruits of the Spirit, you are a cursing sister, a cursing brother. Instead of being calm and patient, because Jesus, you went ahead of God, amen, and you did not go through, you didn't trust God to go through the process so that God can take out those things that need to come out of you, that cursing that is inside of you, that fighting in the flesh that is on the inside of you. Jesus, listen, man, all of us, I'm not exempt, amen, from this. All of us have to go through a process. Before I became a pastor, I had to go through a process. Oh, Jesus, trust me, I went through my process. And I'm still being processed. I'm not arrived. Amen. Glory be to God. But I had to go through, amen, a process. Matthew 24:13. But he that shall endure unto the end, the same shall be saved. Amen. Glory be to God. I pray that you are blessed today. And that you will trust God as you go through your process. In the mighty name of Jesus. Amen. We're going to play this one, and then after that, we're going to take a quick commercial break. Amen. And we're going to talk a little bit. Amen. Oh, glory be to God, about July 5th. Amen. But I want you to trust the process. Trust the process. Trust the process. I want to play this one by, amen, Minister Prodigal's Son. There is a song that he has, amen, that's called Pure Gold. I don't want to play that one because, you know, it's talking about the refiner's fire. Amen. As I am encouraging somebody today to trust whatever process you're going through, you're going to come out as pure gold. You're going to come out and be a blessing. You're going to come out and be at the place where God wants you to be. Just continue to go through your process in the mighty name of Jesus. Amen, amen, and amen.

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Continue to keep it locked right here on, of course, amen, Midday Praise. We're going to hear from Bishop Sheldon Evans. They don't want to miss that. So, guys, keep it locked right here on Caribbean Power Jam Radio.

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3: 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It's an evening you don't want to miss. Sailing down the Hudson River. An evening call. I won't let you go till you bless me. Of course, that's Sunday, July 5th, 2026. I'm looking forward to see you there. Once again, get your tickets now. 718-314-7719. 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Sunday, July 5th, 2026. See you there. I

0: That's right. I won't let it go to you. Bless me. Welcome back. Welcome back. Welcome back. Welcome back. Of course, to Midday Praise here live on Caribbean Power Jam Radio. Amen. This is Pastor Natalie Evans. And of course, amen. We are talking about Bishop Sheldon's birthday boat ride. Amen. It's a yellow, of course, and white affair. Oh, glory be to God. Listen, guys, you cannot afford to miss it. And guess what? I am not alone today. Oh, no. I am not alone. Of course, I have the privilege of having my husband on the phone with me today. So, guys, I want you to make Bishop Sheldon Evans welcome at this time in the mighty name of Jesus. Good afternoon, Bishop. Good afternoon. Good afternoon, my husband.
1: Blessings, blessings, blessings. Good afternoon to my wife. Good afternoon to you. Bless you. To God be the glory. Jammers, good afternoon to all the jammers. I got to say, blessing to you all that's tuning in right now. I'm not sure who's on the app, because I'm not on the app, but I know Queen of Love Denise is there, because she always there holding down. Got to say good afternoon to Sean and the entire team, Power Jam family. Blessing to you all, Damien and the entire staff over there. And I thank God personally that we're here, you know, over 3 years now here on Caribbean Power Jam, just bringing the gospel of our Lord and Savior Jesus Christ. I want to thank you for everyone that been following the movement and what we do from week to week, from Monday to Friday. We thank you so much. And you are doing an awesome job, Pastor Natalie. You make the job easier for me, because you're doing the radio right now. So, yeah. So to God be the glory.
0: thank you. Listen, we are so excited about what God is getting ready to do on July 5th. Pastor Sheldon, what can the people expect this year? What can they expect? Let them know what to expect, sir.
1: Well, listen, you know, it's not even an expectation, Pastor Natalie, because it's an experience. And what I mean by that is that, you know, we always have surprises and different things. Everybody know when Bishop Sheldon and the team, EFLM family, Pastor Natalie, when you keep things, surprise always be there. So they have to expect that regardless. So it's an experience that we should be come to see on the boat this year, because one of the things is that I think, I'm not sure, but it may be that I did a final one for now, you know, because next year are the big, you know, big day. So I'm not sure if I want to do it that time. But this year, God have really entrusted us to have it on the 5th, because some of the things that we have done from previous years is not like this year. We have, you know, some certain ministers that is going to be ministering the word, especially Minister Jabez and yourself, Pastor Natalie. So we'll have more time for ministry to come forth, where you find where people going to minister in songs and the praises. Plus, we have the DJs, DJ Sticko. He never been on the boat before. He's from Jamaica. He's been touring with Kevin Dunswell, the song you just play. And he's going to be on the first deck. That's number one. Listen, we never done that before. So listen what you can expect. As the boat sail, right, which is going to be early, boarding time is at 6 o'clock, Sticker will be on the deck. So just imagine, you're going down the Hudson River, going to, of course, the Statue of Liberty, and hear the music on the deck. That's right. He will be on the deck this year, and under the first floor next DJ, and then the other floor. So it's 3 floors of music going to be happening. And that's, we never done that before. So there are certain things we do to try to make the people, the praises and everything different. And also, not to mention the people are coming to celebrate with us. Those people are going to be coming with their family members, and we're going to be celebrating. And the food, of course, catered by Pot to Plate, always good. So it's just an overall experience that we're going to witness. And of course, you know, it's yellow and white, so everybody has to come out looking cute and looking good and everything. So there's an expectation in all around, but more so is an experience. And we definitely want to see those person that are listening to be there. But guess what, Pastor Natalie? I have something very special today.
0: All right.
1: And I know you have many questions for me, but you know, the jammers are like family, right? And so the jammers, we always, and some of them has purchased tickets, but some have not yet. So I want the jammers to take opportunity, and those that are listening right now, listen, I have 10 tickets in my position. Only 10 for 65. Only 10, because I took back some tickets from different persons, some never sell. Because the whole 65 was out there, period. So I got back some, so I have 10 today.
0: Nice.
1: Only 10.
0: Only
1: while
0: 10.
1: Supplies last. Only 10. It's $85 now. The special finished Monday, but I have 10. literally 10 right now in my position, 10 $65 tickets. And I want to make that available to the jammers. So any one of the jammers listening right now, you could give us a call right now, 718-314-771. And our text to them, I say, Pastor Natalie, Bishop Sheldon, I need two of those tickets. I need three. And of course, the admin team would get in touch with you. Of course, the number is 718-314-7719. 718-314-7719. Now, let me say this, because I want to be blunt about whenever I speak something. We don't do this for money. We did it for the enjoyment. It's my birthday. You know, a lot of people say, Bishop, will you rent this big boat? And a lot of people, Pastor, they go away and cruise. And they don't count the cost. So instead of me going on a cruise with me and you are a couple of people, we keep something when everybody could come.
0: Yes.
1: So it's like we put ourselves out there to celebrate to the people because we are a people's person. We love to fellowship with people. And that's how we do it our birthday. A lot of people do cruise and they go all over and everything and go to Bahamas, go all over, which is good. Nothing wrong with cruise. I just don't like a big ship to go out there too long on the water. 4 hours is good enough for me. Amen. So I choose to celebrate this way. As I label it, not a boat ride. It's a gospel cruise for me because the boat we use is literally like a ship on the water. Now bouncing up and down and everything is leveled. There, of course, is Liberty Bell cruise. So, you know, we do this for the praises of God to let people know that in Christendom,
0: that's right,
1: we can have fun. Amen. Clean fun. You don't have to have certain music playing, slap music and everything. I'm not against any music, but just saying clean fun, praises and worship. You know, those of you that have been there for years. So, jammers, like I said, take advantage of those 10 tickets that I have right now. 718-314-7719. 718-314-7719.
0: That's 718-314-7719. Jammers, listen, I want you to go ahead and lock it in right now, okay? You can't afford, amen, to miss this, amen, special. Only 10 tickets, Bishop. You said only 10 tickets left.
1: I don't 65. Have more than that. It's 65. I don't. Wow. I just have 10 right now. I mean, everything. We have tickets, which is 85. Because the boat is not sold out. We're there more than 0.5%. But the $65 ticket, I only have 10. Because that was a special, and the special is done. So it's 75. It's $85 right now. Amen.
0: Wow.
1: And so 10 people could take advantage. But again, if jammers call, we give them a special discount if a 10 ticket done before they call or something. Jammers is family. We want the jammers to be
0: 90
1: here.
0: Second Street said, good afternoon, Bishop Sheldon. Amen. 90 Second Street is listening in. Jammers, I want you to hit the hop right now. Those of you that are on the app, and I want you to say, listen, I will get 5 tickets. I will get 10 tickets right now. Bishop Sheldon Evans is here. The birthday young man, he will be celebrating, amen, on July 5th. And we listen, we want to make sure that we show our 100% support. So I want those to type it in the chat right now and say, listen, Pastor, I'm going to be there. I'm going to be there. I need 5. I need 10. I need 2 tickets. I want you to go ahead and put it in right now. Those that are on the app right now, I want you to go ahead and type it in. The number is 718-314-7719. That's 718-314-7719. Bishop Sheldon, before you go, because you know you can't go so quick, you know, the people miss you. They miss you. They miss you. What else do you have to say, Bishop, just before you are getting ready to run out of here? What else do you have to say, sir?
1: Well, all right. So I'm glad you say that, because I know you've been hearing a song that you've been playing, I Won't Let You Go Till You Bless Me. Right? And I want to tell you that this theme is when I do my events, it's very intentional. Right? And so for all the people that are out there, right, it's like this scripture is for you. It's like basically this scripture is from Genesis, right? It's from Genesis chapter 32 and verse 26, right? It's where you find where Jacob was wrestling with an angel, right? And he said to the angel, I will not let you go until you bless me. Because he wanted the blessings to be upon him. Because he was in a lot of trouble. He's running from his brother. Everything keep happening to him. But he needed that blessing in his life. It's like everything he tried, is like it don't work. Certain things come after him. And of course, he tricked his brother. You know, he called trickster before his name was changed. So Israel, he tricked his brother, you know, go to his father, Isaac, and pretend to like he was his brother. And he get the inheritance, And some of us, sometimes we go through different things like that. Like, sometimes there's some curse that come upon us. There are sometimes that, you know, there are different difficulties in our life. And we're saying, God, enough is enough. Enough is enough. So he wrestled with the angel. He said, I won't let you go till you bless me. Let me tell you to the point where he wrestled with an angel. It happened that he hold on to the angel so much. The angel actually, you know, trying to let go, and he actually break his rib. Yeah, so he have a limp, Pastor Natalie. He have a default.
0: My God.
1: He wrestled with that. Just imagine you're wrestling with an angel. An angel is a big demon. And he wrestled with that angel. Can he say, yeah, I'm not letting you go till you bless me. And sometimes that's why you have to take it by force, people. The Bible said the kingdom of God suffered violence, and the violence take it by force. Sometimes you have to get in a prayer. Sometimes you have to get in some worship. And so this theme is about praises and worship. You're going to praise God till something happen. So we're coming together. The Bible said one shall chase a thousand, two put 10,000 to flight. So the theme is very intentional. We're believing breakthrough, blessings will be released. And last but not least, let me say this. A lot of people don't understand this, and I'm not going to elaborate on it too much, but who understand will understand. There's something about the waters.
0: Mm-hmm.
1: Jesus spent a lot of time at the waters.
0: Yes.
1: By the seaside. He feed the multitude, 5,000, miracle happened. Go across it. When he was going in the boat, storm came. You know, he rebuked the wind. There's a lot of activities that take place on the water. And listen to me. Curses also are broken in the sea too. Because you have marine spirits and different things. So you just throw it overboard, man, nice spirit, man. You let it go. Come on, somebody. I'm talking something deep right now, and I'll go on a pastor probably can delve into it more deeper. But I'm telling you, sometimes you need to let go of your environment, come off of the land,
0: Jesus,
1: and go on the sea. And the praises, the Bible says, when the praises go up, the blessing shall come down. Every person that come on that boat ride, expect a blessing to locate you.
0: My God.
1: In the mighty name of Jesus. So it's not just coming to us, oh, me coming to Pastor Sheldon Bird. We are believing God. I won't let you go, God, till you bless me. That situation that I'm dealing with, that marriage problem, that financial issue, that sickness I'm dealing with, that depression, that oppression, whatever it is that you're dealing with, your family members, your problems with your children, whatever it is, I believe God,
0: Jesus,
1: for you this night. On
0: my
1: the
0: God.
1: 5th of July, when you come to praise God, there's a song gonna sing where JB said, warrior, oh, warrior, eh. Demons gonna run. I'm telling you,
0: because we come in full force when you come, Pastor, and say, hear my cry.
1: And you begin to release those blessings.
0: Jesus.
1: Hear my cry, oh Lord. Attend unto my cry. Lead me to the rock that is higher than I.
0: My God.
1: So it's not just a normal boat ride.
0: We don't
1: do things just to do it. We may be out of the church, but we're taking the church underwater. And blessings and praises will happen and break the yoke in the mighty name of Jesus. So we believe God. And Pastor Natalie, just play that song back after we finish, but I'm telling you, people, listen to the song, listen to what it's saying, and this night, be there. I have 10 tickets, like I said, $65. Get them now. Text Pastor Natalie, call her, 718-314-7719. That's 718-314-7719. I only have 10 $65 tickets that I have in my possession now. But the 85 is still there. But jammers, you get a special discount. But the first 10 people, and his wide supplies last. First 10 right now. I didn't put it out nowhere else. I just literally got them back. And so 10 $65 ticket, you can get possession of that. Call now, 718-314-7719. And I thank you, all the jammers that support over here. Thank you. Thank you, DJ Sean, to giving us the opportunity to make sure we can promote the church, promote the different things we're doing, and reach the people. Mommy Jen, I love you, mother. Mommy Jen, love you. Tracy, the whole entire family.
0: My gosh.
1: Love you all. Love you. Jammers, blessings. Sister Abiola, I don't want to call him, and I'll probably get in trouble.
0: They're there, Bishop.
1: Amen. Sister Yvonne Robinson.
0: Yes.
1: The tickets are ready. Amen. Marvin, I want to see you.
0: Yes.
1: Amen. Vernon. Don't let me call some names on. I can't call too much names because I know I will get in trouble.
0: Simone.
1: Amen.
0: Oh, my gosh.
1: All of them, you know yourself. And if you're not coming, support. And Monday, there's another thing going to be taking place on the boat. But I cannot announce it until Father's Day.
0: Wow.
1: Another
0: Bishop.
1: Thing that's going to be happening on the boat, but I can't announce it until Monday. So there's so much to add. Another major thing will be happening. But Monday, you'll get those details.
0: My God. Listen, Bishop, they're just sending up a lot of love in the chat for you guys. Continue to send up the love in the chat for Bishop Sheldon. And I want you to type it right now. Bishop, is that only for today that they can get it for 65? Or you're just doing it for the Jammers for this week? Which one is it?
1: But it's only 10 tickets.
0: It's only 10 tickets. My gosh.
1: Yeah, for 65. Right now, I have 10 tickets
0: right
1: for 65.
0: Now.
1: So I'm saying, if those that want it and text you and say whatever, we put it aside. You know, they talk to you. You know, Jammers, we can work things out.
0: All right.
1: Once they get in touch with you today or whenever while supplies last, they will get it definitely.
0: All right.
1: 65.
0: So, Jammers.
1: Again, it's 85 now. We still can work out something. So, it's 10 tickets I have right now.
0: All right. Jammers, listen. Andrew said, all right. And that means Andrew is coming. Guys, right now, I want you to go ahead, text that number, amen, 718-314-7719, or call the number and say, I need 10 tickets. Let me see those in the chat right now, amen, that says, listen.
1: And Pastor, don't forget, you know, the week after, going to be Jammers underwater.
0: Oh, Pastor, how could I forget that? Amen. I have been announcing.
1: So back to back. The 5th and the 12th, I think it is.
0: The 11th.
1: The 11th. The 11th and the 5th.
0: Yeah.
1: Two boat ride this year.
0: It's going
1: down the Hudson River.
0: Yes.
1: It's going to be a blessing. Support. It's going to be a blessing. Jammers on the water, the 11th of July.
0: Yeah.
1: Don't forget it. DJ Sean, blessing to you and the whole entire family.
0: Yes. Well, Bishop, listen, we need to grab you on more often because I'm telling you, we miss you and we're
1: Don't worry, next week I'll be on more.
0: All right. Listen, Jammers, you heard it. You heard it. Bishop, you can't lie now, you know. Jammers, you heard it, right? Bishop Sheldon will be on next week. All right.
1: Amen.
0: So he'll be coming with the fire in the mighty name of Jesus. Thank you so much for coming in today, Bishop Sheldon Evans, my husband, my bononos. And Bishop, while you're at it, can you please give them an invitation for this Sunday? While you're at it, sir.
1: Oh, okay. So this Sunday, for those of you, you may be in Queens, I can't take the drive over. We're going to be having our annual Father's Day fellowship, and it's going to begin at 12 noon. And then at 4 o'clock, we have the dinner. So it's free, you know, 12 noon service and 4 o'clock dinner for the men, women, the family can come out. It's going to be, of course, taking place, of course, in Queens, 133. What's the address, Pastor? 133. I don't have the address on me. You have the address, Pastor Natalie. Because I know I have the flyers in front of me somewhere here. Let me give you the address where it's going to be taking place.
0: It's going to be taking place.
1: Of course, Queens is where we're going to be having it.
0: It's going to be
1: Sunday.
0: At 133-53.
1: I'm outside, guys. If you're hearing the noise, I apologize about that.
0: That's all right.
1: Outside. What's your address, Pastor?
0: 133-53, 242nd Street, Rosedale, New York. That's 133-53, 242nd Street, Rosedale, New York.
1: That's right. Get and come. Amen. Well, God bless you, everybody. Pastor Mantle, remember to play that song.
0: I will, Pastor. I'm going to play that song right now. Thank you so much for being with us today, Bishop Sheldon Evans. God bless
1: you, sir.
0: All right.
1: God bless your Jammers. Love you all in Jesus' name. Blessings.
0: In Jesus' name. Blessings. That's right. You heard it from the man himself. That's right, Bishop Sheldon Evans. Birthday praise gospel cruise. It's a yellow and white affair. You cannot afford to miss it. Jammers, he came on just himself. Amen. Glory be to God. So I want you to show your 100% support and get those 10 tickets right now for 65. Still available, only 10. So it's while supplies last. Okay, guys. And of course, amen. I want you to text the number 718-314-7719. And of course, Jammers Underwater July 11th, the following week. So, guys, you have two to go to enjoy yourself. Lift up the name of Jesus. Amen. In the mighty name of Jesus. I'm going to play this one again that Bishop requested. The theme this year, Bishop Sheldon, Gospel Cruise, Yelling What a Fear. I won't let you go till you bless me.
2: I won't let you go.

That's right. Jabez will be on the boat. DJ Sticker, Glamour Wayne, yours truly, Pastor Natalie Evans, will also be performing live. It's going to be a lot of dancing, a lot of praising. Underwater on Bishop Sheldon's birthday cruise. It's a yellow and white affair.

we're getting ready for La Deliverance Zone with, of course, Dr. Femi Akojeno in just a few moments. So don't you move. There is a word of deliverance for you. In Jesus.

Thank you so much, guys, for supporting my husband. Amen. Thank you, thank you, thank you for helping Bishop to feel good and appreciated. Amen. Make sure you get your tickets right now. Tickets are still $65, only 10 left. 718-314-7719. And then the following week, Jammers Underwater. So get yourselves ready, guys. Two boat ride. Lots of praise.

0: break my chains, till you take the shame, till I walk different, this flame's gonna be my crown. Amen. Praise God. That's right. I will not let you go until you bless me. Amen. Of course, you know what time it is. It is Deliverance Zone with Dr. Femi Akojeno. And I'm going to bring the man of God in right now in the mighty name of Jesus. Listen, you got to get yourselves ready because there is a word from the Lord. Amen. I know he's coming with a powerful teaching today. So I'm going to bring in Dr. Femi Akojeno at this time in the mighty name of Jesus.
1: Amen.
0: Good
1: Amen.
0: Afternoon, Dr. Femi. Good afternoon. Good afternoon, sir. How are you?
1: I'm good. I'm great.
0: Amen. I am wonderful today. We're so excited to have you here in today's program. And we know you have an interesting word lined up for us. So without any further ado, it is in your hands.
1: Praise God, praise God, praise God. Everyone on Radio Land, thank you for joining in. And I want to encourage you to invite somebody else to join in for the next 15 minutes or so that I'll be teaching. I believe there is a word for you that will be a blessing to you. Father, I ask that you have your way. I ask that you speak to us. I ask that you make a difference in our lives. I ask for victory over every situation that we are faced with right now. Thank you, Father. In Jesus' mighty name, amen. I want to talk to us on overcoming the fiery darts of the enemy, or quenching the fiery darts of the enemy. The Bible says in Ephesians chapter 6 in verse 16, above all, taking the shield of faith, wherewith ye shall be able to quench all the fiery darts of the wicked. What is a fiery dart? Because the Bible says, take your faith, the shield of faith, and then quench the fiery darts of the wicked. Why is it so important for us to quench these fiery darts? Are these darts, are they that dangerous that we can't just ignore them? Well, let me show you what a fiery dart is. A fiery dart is a satanic attack. A fiery dart is a satanic suggestion, satanic thoughts. But you know what? In order for you to really understand how this fiery dart work, because I'm already giving you the spiritual meaning of it, but let's go back to the natural meaning of what a dart is. A dart is small compared to a sword or a spear. But one thing about a dart is that there is fire connected to this fiery dart. And so when you shoot this dart into a place, you are not just shooting the dart to maybe injure someone or kill someone, but you're also releasing flat fire into that place. So when it says fiery dart, right, there is a fire wrapped around this thing. And this fire is going to burn the environment that it was shot into. All right, so with that understanding, so a fiery dart in the Christian sense or in the biblical sense is a satanic attack, a satanic suggestion, a thought or circumstance or a report or accusation or experience, on and on the list goes, that carries the potential to ignite something destructive within a person if it is not stopped. So a fiery dart has the potential to do something very destructive in a person unless it is stopped by faith, right? So the emphasis is not merely on the dart, but on the fire attached to it. Again, in ancient warfare, arrows were often wrapped in combustible material. They were set on fire and they are shot into the enemy's camp. So the objective was not simply to wound a soldier, but to start a fire that will spread and that will cause greater destruction than the arrow itself. So you know, a dart is not just, you know, to kill someone, but also to destroy the entire place. So that's the same way the enemy operates. He uses something that looks small to create a larger spiritual and emotional damage. And so anything that can really do a lot of damage, you need to arrest that. So this afternoon, we are quenching the fiery darts of the wicked. Now think about it. A negative report can be a fiery dart, right? A fiery dart can begin as a negative report. It can begin as a disappointment. Do you know some people that have committed suicide? It was a disappointment that started it. From that disappointment, it led to one feeling after the other. Before you know it, they just eliminate themselves, right? A fiery dart may begin as a criticism. It may begin as a betrayal. It may begin as a fearful thought. That fear that came inside someone can lead into more damage. It can begin as an unanswered prayer. Somebody who prayed for something and they feel like their prayers were not answered can be the beginning of a fiery dart. It could begin as a rejection, right? Now, the dart itself, remember, may be very small, but the fire attached to it can spread. And the goal of the enemy is for it to spread into fear. Do you know something simple can really paralyze somebody? Fear, it starts as something small, but then it can paralyze them for a whole year, operating in fear, moving in fear, right? Not being able to sleep and all that stuff. For some people, this thing can spread into offense. You know, one little thing that somebody did can turn into a whole big offense to the point where families are not talking to one another, generations are not talking to one another because of offense. You see, a dart may start small, but it can spread into bitterness, into unbelief, into discouragement, into all kinds of stuff, maybe including conclusions, wrong conclusions about God, about yourself, about the future. But I'm believing God today that every fiery dart of the wicked that has been shot into our lives, they will be destroyed in Jesus' name. So a fiery dart is anything the enemy sends to influence what you believe, to distort how you interpret your circumstance, and to move you away from faith in God's word. The enemy, of course, don't want you to believe God's word again. He wants you to believe some other thing. But whether the devil likes it or not, we arrest all the plans of the enemy today in the name of Jesus Christ. A fiery dart is Satan's attempt to ingest destructive thoughts. Do you know some people, again, a thought that starts so small can become very destructive. And there are wars that have started because of thoughts. There are relationships broken, marriages destroyed because of thoughts. There are all kinds of bad consequences of destructive thoughts, interpretations, emotions, beliefs, all kinds of stuff that have resulted from this fiery dart. And so I'm praying today in Jesus' name that all the fiery darts of the wicked, they will be arrested. Now, I want to zero in on a few fiery darts of the wicked. What I will call the fiery darts, they have the potential to cause a larger destructive agenda, right? I'll share a few things with us and then we'll pray together. The Bible says, and taking on the shield of faith with which you are able to quench all the fiery darts of the wicked. And if whatever you may be going through right now, especially internally, started as a fiery dart shot into your life, it looks so innocent, it looks so simple, yet it's doing damage in your life, I pray that the Holy Spirit will locate it wherever it's hiding and uproot it from your life in the mighty name of Jesus Christ. The first dart I want to mention to you is the dart of misinterpretation. The dart of misinterpretation. You see, many believers are not defeated by what happened, but how they interpreted what happened. You see, sometimes some things may happen. Things happen to people all the time. But how are you interpreting what happened to you? So somebody got fired. Somebody else may interpret it as, well, you know what? If they fire me, it means that God has a better job for me. That's a good interpretation. So somebody who interprets it that way, they're able to still be hopeful. They're still joyful. They're not depressed because they look at it as, well, I guess God has a better job for me. But then somebody else may interpret that as, God is not good. Why will he allow me to be fired? What does he want me to do now? How am I going to take care of myself now? What kind of God is this? You see, their own interpretation is the wrong interpretation. And when a dart of misinterpretation is fired into your life, it can lead to all kinds of destructive things. Because, you see, somebody who interprets the same thing somebody else goes through and look at it positively, but somebody else interprets it negatively, it can bring them down. They can go from one negative thought to the other, to the other, to the other. And it's very possible somebody's listening to me and the enemy has fired a dart of misinterpretation into your life. And that has caused you to whisper, or for the enemy to be able to whisper things like, God has abandoned you. Your dreams are over. Your family is your enemy. Do you know a perfect example of this is Joseph in the Bible? His brothers, they sold him. They sold him into slavery. But do you know, he could have been thinking, while in slavery, while in prison, he could have been thinking, God, you abandoned me like this. God, look at all the dreams I've been talking about, sharing my dreams with my brothers, and now my dreams are over. Thank God that Joseph did not think like that. Joseph refused the interpretation Satan offered. You see, can I say to you that all the interpretation Satan may be offering you right now, you need to stand and reject it. Because if you listen to the devil's interpretation, it will destroy you. That is a dart being fired at you. And sometimes thoughts will come to you. Thoughts of God has forgotten me. Thoughts of why is God allowing me to go through this? He doesn't love me. All kinds of negative thoughts that can come to you. The dart of misinterpretation. But thank God for Joseph. He did not have that. He did not misinterpret. As a matter of fact, he told his brothers in Genesis 50, verse 20, he says, ye thought evil against me, but God meant it unto good. Imagine somebody did wrong to you. And instead of you to be, mad at them and bitter at them and be unforgiving and all that stuff and to allow bitterness in your heart, you say, I know you meant it for evil against me, but guess what? God meant it for my good. As a matter of fact, God sent me ahead of you guys so that he can prepare the way for you. Wow, what an interpretation. You see, if you misinterpret life, if you misinterpret things, it's a way of the enemy to bring you down. Faith quenches the dart by refusing wrong conclusion. I pray in Jesus' name, in any way that you have been misinterpreting any event of your life, any circumstance in your life, that the Lord would take you out of that place so that you'll be able to see things from his own perspective instead of the devil's perspective, in the name of Jesus Christ. Another dart is the dart of false evidence. False evidence. Satan loves presenting temporary situations as if they are permanent realities, right? Imagine Jairus' daughter. Right, the report came, thy daughter is dead. Wow, that report was a fiery dart. But then look at Jesus. Jesus responded by saying, don't be afraid, only believe. You see, faith is not denying the fact, but faith refuses to let fact as the final say or the final word. I don't know what is presented in front of you right now. And you are saying, oh my God, my life has finished. Look at this, look at that, look at that. You are looking at the evidences. You are looking at the facts. And you know, if you're not careful, you will believe the report of the fact instead of believing the report of the Lord, right? So the dart of false evidence, the enemy will present something in front of you. And if you focus on that, guess what? You will not believe again. It will cause you to be discouraged, right? We walk by faith, not by sight. Don't focus on sight, on feelings, and all the other stuff, but rather focus on the word of God. The dart of false evidence. If you're not careful, you look at false evidence, and false evidence will cause you to give up. I pray for you. Whatever, no matter what it is that you are seeing in your life right now, you will not believe it. You only believe the report of the Lord in the name of Jesus Christ. What about the dart of identity corruption? The enemy attacks your identity before you can move into your destiny. Look at Jesus. At his baptism, God said to him, or God said concerning him, this is my beloved son. Then immediately, Satan now said, if you are the son of God, do this, convert the stone into bread and stuff. You see, Satan was attacking his identity. You know, many people, they are fighting this attack against their identity. The enemy is telling them, you are not good enough. you are not good enough. The enemy is telling them, you are a failure. The enemy is telling them, you are disqualified. You are unwanted. All kinds of stuff that the enemy says to fight against our identity, to corrupt our identity. But can I remind you today that you are who God says you are? Don't believe that devil. Don't believe him telling you you are not enough. Don't believe whatever he's telling you. Believe what God says about you. If you are a Christian, you are the righteousness of God. You are his beloved. You are loved. You are accepted. You know, you focus on that. Because if you believe what the enemy wants you to believe, you have this low self-esteem. You have all kinds of inferiority complex. And I pray for you that every doubt that is questioning your identity, that those doubts be uprooted in the mighty name of Jesus Christ. How about the doubt of comparison? The dart of comparison. This is one of the most overlooked fiery darts. You see, what does the enemy do with this? He uses this to compare you with other people. You are comparing yourself, your life with other people, and then you start to feel sorry for yourself. You say, look at them. They have more money. Look at them. Their life is going better. Look at them. They are buying houses. They are doing this. They are doing that. Look at me. I am not doing those things. You see, comparison sets your eyes on another person's lane. Instead of you to focus on your own lane and focus on your own assignment, right? Be very careful. The Bible says when you compare yourself with one another, you are not wise. It is not wise to be doing that. You know, you in the age of social media, everybody likes to post what's the most beautiful aspect of their lives, right? It's when they get a job, when they get a promotion, when they pass an exam, when something good happens for them, they post that. They never tell you the cries they cried. They never tell you the things, the worries they have. They never tell you the failure, the experience. They never tell you any of those things. They never tell you the fight that they fought, maybe with their spouse. They never tell you the fight that they fight with their children. They never tell you all the bad stuff. They're always posting all the good stuff. So if you're not careful, you look at all the good stuff on social media, you say, why is everybody's life so better and mine so bad? The dart of comparison, it can really discourage you. Don't fall for it. Now, there's another dart, and the dart of premature conclusion. You see, many people bury promises that God never buried, right? You know, imagine when Jesus Christ arrived, Lazarus had been dead 4 days. And Martha concluded, if you had been here, right, you know, you would not have been dead. But you know what? Instead of you concluding that that's the end, that nothing else can ever happen, I want you to trust God and say, God, I will not prematurely conclude concerning my life. Weeping may endure for a night, but joy comes in the morning. That I'm weeping right now doesn't mean I will weep forever. God is going to turn it around. I don't know who is going through something temporary. The Bible says, concerning the trials and tribulations we go through, it says they are but for a moment. May I remind you that this is only for a moment. Don't allow the enemy to make you believe that this is it for you. It will continue like this and life will be difficult for you. No, you believe God. You believe God. Now, it says, quench the fiery dart by faith. It says, take the shield of faith and quench the fiery dart of the enemy. Now, how does faith now get involved in this? Faith filters information. Faith says not every report deserves acceptance. Faith acts like a filter between what you hear and what you believe. So where, for example, in the case of Jairus' daughter, thy daughter is dead. Jesus Christ said, fear not, believe only. I'm not going to believe the report of the enemy. I'm going to believe the report of the Lord. Faith is asking, what has God said? What is God's perspective? What does scripture has to say about this situation? Instead of believing every other report, I believe the report of the Lord. Faith also protects your interpretation. So instead of interpreting things as God has failed me, my destiny is over, and all that stuff, faith says, you know what? God meant it unto good or for our good. I pray for you in the name of Jesus Christ that the fiery dart of the wicked will not bring you down. In the mighty name of Jesus Christ, faith also preserves your identity, right? Many darts are aimed at how you see yourself. They don't want you to see yourself right. but you're going to believe that you are who God says you are. I am redeemed. I am accepted. I am chosen. I am called. The shield of faith stops identity theft. Believe in God and don't believe in the lies that the enemy brings to you in the name of Jesus Christ. Your faith in God prevents emotional fires from spreading. You see, Paul, notice he didn't say faith prevents darts from being fired, right? He says that faith quenches them. So the darts may be fired at you, but your faith in God is going to quench every fiery dart of the wicked. The dart may land, but the fire doesn't spread. Praise God. A person who experiences rejection, delay, criticism, failure, even though those things may hurt, but faith prevents hurt from becoming bitterness. Faith prevents delays from becoming despair. Faith prevents failure from becoming hopelessness. Faith prevents rejection from becoming insecurity. I pray for you that your faith will extinguish the fire before it becomes a stronghold in the name of Jesus Christ. Faith keeps the hope alive. And I pray that your hope is being prevents delays from becoming despair. Faith prevents failure from becoming hopelessness. Faith prevents rejection from becoming insecurity. I pray for you that your faith will extinguish the

0: the fiery darts that is being fired against you, they are being destroyed right now in Jesus' name. Father, I pray for everyone who have listened today. I pray, Lord God, that the fiery dart of the wicked, whichever way is coming, whether through fear, through unbelief, through doubt, through rejection, however they are coming, I command them to be destroyed in the name of Jesus. I pray, Lord God, that every attack of the enemy against anyone under the sound of my voice, I decree, oh God, that those attacks are destroyed right now in the name of Jesus Christ. I pray, oh God, that whatever is being done against any one of us, oh God, through voodoo, obia, santeria, juju, I command them to be totally destroyed in the name of Jesus Christ. I pray, oh God, Father, for everyone under the sound of my voice, any effigy that is being used, oh God, to attack anyone, voodoo dolls, oh God, figurine candles, puppets and statues and anything else being used to represent us, I set them all on fire in the name of Jesus Christ. I pray, O God, Father, for your people, that, Lord God, all the point of contact being used, whether it's clothing, pictures, underwear, whatever they are using to attack any one of us, I set those things on fire in the name of Jesus Christ. They will not prosper in Jesus' name. Any sickness, any disease in the life of anyone under the sound of my voice, I command them to be destroyed now in the name of Jesus Christ. I decree and I declare every attack against our minds, oh God, through depression, mental confusion, I come against all of them right now in the name of Jesus Christ. I decree, oh God, that we are free in the name of Jesus Christ. I decree, oh God, we are more than a conqueror in the name of Jesus Christ. I decree, oh God, that we believe who God says we are in the name of Jesus Christ. We will not believe the lies of the enemy in the name of Jesus Christ. I decree, oh God, that no weapon formed against us shall prosper in the name of Jesus Christ. I decree, oh God, that any evil planted anywhere against our lives, they all catch fire and totally destroyed in Jesus' name. All the fiery darts of the wicked, they are quenched, they are arrested, they are destroyed in the name of Jesus Christ. We are more than a conqueror. And I pray for those listening to me, oh God, whatever they are praying to God for, needs that they have, oh God, and they are praying for God to meet their needs for a spouse, their needs for a child, their needs for a job, their needs for a business, their needs for an apartment, for a house. Oh God, whatever they need may be, their needs to pass an exam, their needs to get their green card, oh God, citizenship, oh God, whatever they need may be, I pray, oh God, to supply all their needs according to your riches in glory in Christ Jesus, in the name of Jesus Christ. Thank you for what you've done. We give you praise, we give you glory, we give you the honor. In Jesus' mighty name, amen, amen, and amen. Praise God. Hallelujah. Hallelujah. Over to you, Pastor Natalie.
1: Hallelujah. Dr. Femi, don't move. My God, what a powerful teaching, Dr. Femi. I was typing. Masoko Rabasata. Reba Mamandio Sata Mamandiosha. My God, I was typing away, man of God. The dart can start out small. My God. Ah, Jesus, my God, and then expand into something huge. But my God, we destroy and we quench every fiery dart of the enemy. Ikadabasata, in the mighty name of Jesus. My God, listen, what a word today. Listen, if you found yourself in any area of that word today, my God, what a word by Dr. Femi Akojeno. What a word. Listen, we are destroying every fiery dart of the enemy. My God, darts of false evidence. My God, darts of comparison, dart of premature conclusion. Come on, somebody. My God, what a word today. We have to take that word and apply it to our lives, because the enemy will try to come with these darts of misinterpretation. My God, try to discourage us. Come on, somebody. My God, somebody might come with something. They might say something. My God, and it started out as a dart. Come on, somebody. But don't you get caught up in that. Focus on what God is doing. My God, the enemy attacks your identity before you can move forward in your destiny. The enemy is going to come. He's going to try. That's what his job is. His job is to kill, to steal, and to destroy. But let me tell you, God is fighting your battle for you. The man of God kept saying it over and over again. You have to have faith. You have to have faith. You have to believe the word of God. You

have to declare the word of God. Focus on your purpose. Don't get caught up in the darts. Focus on your purpose. Focus, glory be to God, on what God has called you to do. Don't compare yourself with nobody else. Amen? Don't compare yourself with nobody else. You are special in your own way, Abiola. You are special in your own way, Queen One Love Denise. You are special in your own way, Mama Denise. Amen. Glory be to God. You just focus on what God has called you to do. What a word today. Listen, my God, if you need prayer, you can join us on our prayer line every Monday to Friday from 6 a.m. in the mornings, right? From Monday, Tuesday, Thursday, and Friday, 6 a.m. And then on Wednesday mornings, we're on at 5 a.m. with Fresh Fire Morning Prayer. The other days, we're on at 6 on Early Morning Seek. You need prayer? Join us on those days. Amen. Glory be to God. So that you can partake of the fiery prayers. So you can put in your prayer request. So that you can be prayed for. In the mighty name of Jesus. Amen. Because remember, God is fighting this battle for you. In the mighty name of Jesus. As I'm getting ready to play this one. Thank you, Dr. Femi Akojeno. You can go on www.livezone.com. And livezonetv.com. You can check him out in the mighty name of Jesus. Also, every Thursday, you can join me at his Deliverance Thursdays. Amen. 7 p.m. at Linden Boulevard at the Live Zone Church. You can join Dr. Femi. Glory be to God. You're going through a situation where you know you need healing, you know you need deliverance. You can join him. Amen. But I want to tell you this one, the God of vengeance is fighting and he has won the battle for you.

Hata, my God. No weapon that is formed against me will be able to prosper. Every tongue that rise up against me in judgment, I condemn it now in the mighty name of Jesus. Oh, this is the heritage of them that trust in the Lord.

somebody begin to type it in right now that I am a winner, man. After a message like that, amen, we will be walking in victory because every fiery dart of the enemy has been quenched. I want you to begin to take a look in your life. I want you to begin to look and see if there are any fiery darts that you can identify. Some things that you know that are not natural, they're not normal. Amen. Glory be to God. Ayadabasata. I want you to identify them and begin to pray against them. Amen. In the mighty name of Jesus. God has given you the power and the authority to trample upon snakes, scorpions, and over all the devils and demons, all the powers of darkness, and nothing shall by any means harm you, because God has already given you the victory over the enemy. Amen. And that's what we're basically saying. Amen. That God has already given you the victory. The weapons will form. The darts will shot. They will shoot. But they cannot prosper. They cannot prosper in the mighty name of Jesus. Oh, glory be to God. Somebody needs to give God praise right here, because it's a good praise, a good place to give God some praise, because God has already defeated the enemy for you in the mighty name of Jesus.

0: My God, listen, I'm getting ready to go. My time is up, guys. Listen, it was a pleasure to be here with you on a Deliverance Thursday here on Midday Praise. Amen. Glory be to God. This is Pastor Natalie Evans. I pray you were blessed by the program today. I pray you were blessed by the word, amen, that Dr. Femi shared, that I shared, amen, earlier in the program about trusting God through the process. Come on, somebody. Glory to God. I pray you were blessed by Bishop Sheldon Evans being here, amen, today. Glory be to God. And of course, he promised us that he's going to be on the program next week. I'm looking forward to that. Amen. Glory be to God. Amen. I love my husband. Let me tell you, I love, amen, how he preaches, how he shares the word of God. Amen. I tell you, he's a man of God, and I thank God for him in the mighty name of Jesus. Amen. As we are getting ready to get out of here, I want to play one more. Amen. But before I play that, I want to give a personal invite. Amen. To all the fathers, we want to see you at EFLM this Sunday. It's going to be Father's Day. We make a big thing about Mother's Day. But let me tell you, the men are special too. Guys, take this time out. Let the men feel extra special. Amen. For this day. And so EFLM wants to be a blessing to all the fathers out there. And so we're inviting you to come to church. Amen. And it's going to be in Queens this Sunday. And it's going to be 133-53 242nd Street, Rosedale, New York. Vernon, you said you're going to be there. Come on down, sir. We're going to be having service at 12 noon sharp. And then at 4, we're going to be having fellowship. We're going to eat. Amen. And we want to treat the men really good. And so that's why it's very important. I want you to take the time out and invite the fathers. The fathers to Father's Day service. We're celebrating the men. Why? Because many of them are going through things. Many of them are facing fiery darts. And they are discouraged. But guess what? We want to encourage them through the word of God. The Most High ruleth in the kingdom of men. Amen. And so we want to be a blessing. So I want to see all the men, amen, on Sunday in church at EFLM for Father's Day service. It is going to be a blessing. All right. And listen to me. Guy, listen to me. Ladies, make sure you take the time out and let them feel extra special on this day. Encourage them. Share a kind word for them. You know, do whatever needs to be done to encourage them and uplift them in the mighty name of Jesus. Because the men need the encouragement too. Okay? Buy that present for them. Take the time out and cherish them and let them feel loved. That's all I gotta say. Amen. I'm running now. I'm running. I love you guys with the love of God. And ain't nothing you can do about it. Amen. This is Pastor Natalie Evans saying, God bless you. And thank you so much for joining me today here on Midday Praise on Caribbean Power Jam Radio. Up next, of course, glory be to God, is, amen, of course, amen. My brother will be up next. Amen. Kestadine, amen, of course. DJ Sean, big up yourself every time in the mighty name of Jesus. Mommy Jennifer, Queen One Love Denise, love you guys so much. Amen. In the mighty name of Jesus. I'm getting ready to go now. I'm going to play one more, just one more. Amen. Because Jesus reigns in our life in the mighty name of Jesus. God bless you. In Jesus' name. Hallelujah. Send up some love in the chat. Those on the Facebook and the YouTube, God bless you. Send up some love as we play this.
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3: Nothing but bangers. 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It's DJ Blacker, the chemist.

What's going to be told to the Germans? We've got a lock right now, man. Just give you guys some nice early, what am I say, 2000, 95, 96, 97, 98, wrong them year there. Them things used to be crazy back in the days, man.

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1: That's Saturday, this Saturday. 1130 East 92nd Street, Front City, Brooklyn is the place to be. You don't know. Nice, this guarantee, all right?

0: well deserved, you know? 53 years. Yeah, man. Big up, Jammers.
1: One love, Denise. Good afternoon to you. Big up yourself, you and your old crew.
0: Shout out to the Queen, one love, Denise. How you doing?
1: Miss Paul, good afternoon to you. Ral, big up yourself, you don't know.
0: Festival City crew. July 11th, you know it go already, the all white.

0: 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Can I put it wrong, cause you're wrong, cause you're wrong, cause you're wrong.
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1: Bet you know that you
0: 16132 128th Street.
1: Wish me get anything me want.
0: Jamaica Queens, right?
1: Top on the cactus plant. Killer rabbit and dead food to pass me chow. Killer fox and take him skin and make me cold.
2: Everybody
0: also don't forget
2: was one, but I'm an
0: this Saturday's all about synergy. 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

0: old school music, even though it's old school music, you know, that's the old subliminal stuff they be throwing in there, and you know, they know how to express themselves back in the days, and well, fully what listening the same way, you know. Just clothe it. They just put clothes on. That's all it is.
1: Well, that's how you gotta speak in a way we, you know, people gotta understand without saying what you really wanna say. You understand me?
0: Yeah. It's like back in days when a woman come out with a nightie and thing, you know. But that was exciting days as a little boy. You know? Now them girls just come out with underwear and everything outside, so. Nothing left to the imagination now. It's just there, you know?
1: Yeah, man.
0: I don't know what topic you get today, but I want to talk a little about life, man. That's about life, things in life and people in life and things, you know? That's what I want to talk about today, because so much things be going on in this world today, man.
1: Yeah, man. Every day is a different, you know, set of things going on.
0: I don't want to talk. Sometimes I don't want to deal with a politics thing and those things, because a lot of things going on, but I'm just watching and just shaking my head. That's what I'm doing. I don't have time for certain things, man. Sometimes people is just like glutton for punishment, and I'm watching the TV and I've seen a lot of things going on with the, I'm talking about, of course, everything's going on at back home, you know, in Guyana. People complaining to the opposition leader and making one to the knives and all these things and crying and all these things. I don't feel sorry a bit. Because if you don't wanna this result to be the way it is, you wouldn't do what you did. You know, you would have come out and show your numbers and support. You would have voted the right way. If me, I personally, if I was the opposition leader, I would never go out there. I tell you honest truth. I know it's hard because you have to be out there because of party thing, but
1: people
0: that crying and bawling and begging, these are the people that put the government in the position that they're in. So,
1: yeah,
0: they don't stand up for anything.
1: Well, you have to understand.
0: They don't stand up for anything. So,
1: the ones who are crying, you understand me? They wanted what they got. Now, they're going through a suffering which they thought they would not go through a suffering.
0: Well, listen, the glutton for punishment, so take your punishment. That's it. Simple.
1: That's what I'm saying. Like I always tell people, every decision you make, there are consequences. You have to be prepared to live with those consequences, whether it's good or bad, because you're the one who's making the decision.
0: And that goes to life too.
1: Right.
0: Whatever decision you make in your personal life,
1: right,
0: you must able to sit before you go through that decision. You decide to make that decision. Sit down and think about all possible outcome,
1: right,
0: and if you would able to live with it.
1: Right. You gotta look at all the scenarios, all the consequences, and all of these different things, the negative and the positive. You have to look at, and you gotta sit down and determine whether, okay, if I make decision A, I could deal with it. Or if I make decision B, I could accept it and live with it. You understand? Too many persons going through life with regrets. You understand? They're going through life with regret.
0: And some of them actually have the ball in the hand and they just throw it out the park.
1: Right.
0: And then bawling for the referee to come and save them.
1: That's what I'm saying.
0: So, this is the part. I know. I just know this, my brother. And I know this about you and a few people. Some of them actually have the ball in the hand. And they just throw it out the park.
1: Right.
0: And then bawling for the referee to come and save them.
1: That's what I'm saying.
0: So,

0: You know?
1: Yeah.
0: I do my own thing. I follow my own mind and I do my own thing. I walk in my own lane. Nobody determine my life for me, but me.
1: Right.
0: You know?
1: At the end of the day, you have to determine that. You can't let...
0: You have to be your own person, man. You can...
1: You can take all the advice a person can give to you. At the end of the day, you have to sit down, analyze, and dissect, and then say, well, listen, you know what? When I make this decision, it's going to be on my terms when I'm ready to make the decision, because when I make this decision, I'm not looking back. I'm not thinking about regrets and all of these things, and if I could have, would have, should have. You understand me? I'm making this decision for my peace, my sanity, and all of these different things. So you have to look at all the different scenarios. You know, some people make rash decision. You know, rash decision.
0: You gotta live with it.
1: And now
0: just live with it. Shut your mouth, sit down, and live with it.
1: That's it.
0: That's just me.
1: That's it.
0: Because shut your mouth, sit down, and live with it. You wrote your story that way.
1: Right. So stop complaining.
0: You're the art of your story. So
1: that's it.
0: You had the pen in your hand writing all the nonsense you're writing. So now, why are you complaining?
1: Right.
0: When nobody buying your book. I don't understand. Bro, I don't understand human being, brother. I tell you the honest truth, I don't understand, man.
1: You see, from what I understand, from looking at life and interacting with persons from various backgrounds and walks of life. You understand? And when you look at certain things, you know, you have many of them, they jump into things. Because Tom, Dick, Harry, Pam, Bevin, and everybody doing it, they jump in. And then when the inside and they see what's going on, then they have regret. Why jump into things that you don't know?
0: Some people, when you see them suffering in real life, don't ask why. Sometimes
1: they brought it upon themselves.
0: The very people cause it on their own self.
1: They brought that on themselves.
0: You know?
1: They brought that stuff on themselves.
0: For a few change and a few dollars, you're gonna ruin your life, you're gonna ruin your family life, you're gonna ruin your kids' life for a few dollars. It's like, and it's not only in Guyana, it's everywhere.
1: It's everywhere.
0: It's a crazy time we're living in, man. It's a crazy, crazy time we're living in, you know?
1: It's everywhere. So, you know, great, great leaders lead by example. That's number one. You understand? And to be a great leader, you must first know, a great follower.
0: You got to serve the people.
1: You have to know how to follow. If you do not know how to follow, then you do not know how to lead.
0: Very true. Very true.
1: You have to know how to follow.
0: Very true.
1: In order to know how to lead. So you have many persons in leadership capacity, but they do not know how to lead. You know?
0: Yeah.
1: So you find that you have all sorts of issues and all sorts of things is happening, you know, because lack of true leadership. Lack of true leadership.
0: Well, the kind of person I am, not everybody, I just follow. You know, the kind of person I am, you know, I just make my own path. And not because I decide to follow somebody doesn't mean I'm going to do what that person do. You know? You got to have your own mind. And that goes to everything in life. You got to have your own mind. And you got to understand yourself. You know? But it's a crazy time we're living in, man. Everybody just... Well, I can't say everybody, but a lot of people just... They go with the crowd. It's easy for them to go with the crowd than to stand on their own and make their own decisions and live with it. Good or bad... You gotta fail sometime. not everything you do in life.

0: life, you're going to succeed with it, you know?
1: You're
0: going to fail a lot of time before you eventually get it right. Get it right, you know?
1: So it's...
0: And that's life.
1: You see, the whole thing with that is a lot of persons, you know, go with a crowd and follow all of these different trends and all of these things. It's because they don't want to accept. They do not want to accept responsibility for themselves.
0: Yeah.
1: You understand? They just don't want to accept responsibility for themselves. They were looking for a way out. Should something go wrong, it wasn't me. It was because of you. You understand me? They're just looking for somebody to blame other than themselves. So they don't want to accept their responsibility. So they're going with all of these different trends. So they could find persons to blame, things to blame. But at the end of the day, you have to sit down and say, you know what? I can't blame no one but myself. Because everything starts with you and ends with you.
0: Yeah.
1: That's plain and simple. Everything starts with you and ends with you. And like my daughter and I was having a conversation, and she said, Daddy, you know what? One thing I don't want to do is have regret in my life. That's what her words. Daddy, I don't want to have regret in my life. So my answer to her was, every decision you make, you have to take consideration the pros and the cons.
0: Yeah.
1: You have to take consideration the pros and the cons. And if you're going to make a decision, you got to be prepared to live with that decision that you make. So any decision you're going to make about anything as you continue in life journey, sit down and contemplate all the pros and the cons, the positive and the negative.
0: Yeah.
1: Forget about anybody coming and telling you this and telling you that. At the end of the day, the decision is yours. So you have to do that. Because when you make that decision, you have to own it. And you have to accept the responsibility for that choice, that decision that you make. You understand? So it's always good to have conversation with your spouse. You're in a relationship. Have conversation with your spouse, with your partner. You understand? It's part of communication. Don't be afraid to bring up various topics. Because how this one might feel and not, what this one might think.
0: Not the past all the time, though.
1: Right. We're not thinking about the past.
0: That don't work out all the time.
1: You can't dwell on the past. The past is, like I tell everybody, one, if you enter in a relationship, please, don't worry about yesterday. Because yesterday done pass and gone. We dealing from today onwards. You understand? So you have conversation on various topics. That's what you must do. You understand? So you're going to figure out, okay, this person is at this level of thinking. You understand? Okay, this person can deal with this type of situation should it arrive. You understand? And all of these different things, that's why it's always key to communicate with the partner. And an elderly woman was speaking the other day, and she said something that is very important. She said, when you're in your private sanctuary with your partner and the two y'all on that bed, you understand? It's not always about y'all having intercourse, but in that private moment, y'all can just have a simple conversation. A simple conversation. You know, don't just use the bed and the bedroom just to get your excitement. You understand? Use your bed and your bedroom to have conversation with your partner. You know? So those are some of the things that you should do. You understand? And all of that help to avoid...
0: Communication is very important.
1: All of that help to avoid conflict.
0: Communication is very important.
1: You know, it's like you got a woman and she married you. You're in the bed. She turns your back on at this end of the bed. When you try to come, she tell you, go to the next end. No, y'all ain't talking to one another.
0: For some time for days.
1: You wake up in the morning. You ain't saying good morning to one another. You're not hugging one nothing. You understand? You gone for days. You come home, but the same for days. You understand? That's why it's very important that you use your bed and your bedroom to have conversation. So your partner is mad at you. Okay, I know how to rock a boat. You understand me? Or how to, you know, get him. You know what I'm saying? That's what you do. So, and if you look at it from biblical sense, the most I said, do not go to bed. You understand? Angry at your partner. You understand?
0: Mm-hmm.
1: Before you go to bed and your eyes closed, y'all should have resolved whatever. You understand? Don't go for days, because at the end of the day, you are still going in the same private sanctuary. This one at the end and this one at the next end. It don't make no sense. You understand? So that's why you have to use your sanctuary for have conversation, not just through the excitement. You understand? So it's important for all of these different things, you know?
0: Well, communication is important in the whole, you know?
1: Right.
0: Communication and relationship is very important, because that's how you know if you and the person are meshing on the same page, you know? Because without communication, what really there is, you know?
1: Right, and that's
0: you gotta know. It's good to know what somebody thinking sometime. You can't just keep silent and you're upset and you just mad at the world and
1: you
0: wake up a couple of days and then you don't talk and all these things.
1: You find in today's society, you have a lot of hungry women
0: and men too.
1: And you have a lot of hungry men, because
0: same way,
1: all it does is use that private sanctuary just for excitement. That's it.
0: Mm-hmm.
1: That's it. They don't use that private sanctuary for communication, to have conversation and all of these different things. You know what I'm saying? If she mad at you, just go over to her and give her a kiss. You wake up in the morning, come here woman, give her a kiss. You understand? Give her a kiss, babes. Anyway, your breakfast on the table. Something. Yeah. Come on. We need to get back to basics on many things and on many levels. Because we have generation, like three generation of hungry people.
0: Well, as a person, you know me,
1: You know, so we gotta get back to basics.
0: If I'm upset, I'm upset, but once I quiet down, I'd come and talk to you like normal.
1: Yeah.
0: And I'm a person I don't bear and hold malice at all.
1: No, you can't hold malice.
0: And I'd wake up and I'd say good morning, or I say whatever time it is I'd say to you. And wait for the response, you know?
1: Yeah.
0: So
1: you know, you get up, you think you're leaving. Honey, I'm leaving. Come here, honey. Give honey a kiss. Have a safe day. I love you. All of these different things, you know what I'm saying? So you have to do things, you understand? All of these things trickle down. It trickled down to the kids, you understand? And all of these different things, how they operate in society, because all of these things begins at home. Charity begins at home. So whatever the kids portray, 99% of the times, is what started at home. Is what started at home. So it just come into society and morph with others. You understand? So you being the grown person, you have to be the example in all of these different things. You understand? So you have in your relationship, there's things you can do. You understand? in your work, in your professional relationship, there's things you can do too. You understand me? So it's important. Every decision you make in life have consequences. Whether it's good, whether it's bad, all depends on each individual. The thought process, the thinking, what they believe is more matters to them and what important to them. But in every decision you make, there are consequences. And you have to take responsibility for your decisions. Yeah. Don't blame no one else.
0: Yeah, good or bad, you got to deal with it.
1: That's don't blame no one else. You have to own that. You have to own that. Until we start teaching this to the younger generation that coming up, you understand? We's going to keep finding that we, the ones who are older, getting older, and the next generation is coming. You're going to look back and you'll be like, wow, 3-4 generation after me is the same thing. When will the cycle be broken? And that cycle, the only way that cycle can be broken, it started from home.
0: Mm-hmm.
1: That's the only way any cycle can be broken. It started from home. You understand? And that's the things that we have to teach. We have to teach. Teach not only the young generation and the generation after, but we have to teach each other. Because not everyone have the thought process. And not everyone can comprehend things quickly.
0: Yeah.
1: You understand? So we have to teach each other. When you're wrong, we must be able to correct you when you are wrong.
0: You're never too big to learn either.
1: Right.
0: You're never too big to learn.
1: You know?
0: So
1: all of these things, we stop doing these things. When we see two persons fighting, the first thing, you pull out your phone and your video. Instead of, let me try to help or call for assistance. We are not doing these things. You know, it's kind of crazy. I saw a video that a man was literally have a big butcher knife. He done stab his woman. And a man, people is videoing. And a man have a 2x4 in his hand, holding it. It took a next man to come, take that 2x4, and put 2 lash on that man. So that man could lose that woman. You know what I'm saying?
0: Yeah, I know.
1: So it's crazy. We are doing things that we shouldn't be doing. We got to get back to basics.
0: I know I spoke this story the other day, but once again, you know, the last time I went by my friend's house in Queens, a girl and a guy, they had big problems out there on the street. They was like fighting and stuff, right? Baby mother, baby father problem. But you know, I had my own fair share of my issues in my life. So I trying to save the guy. I was never thinking about mind anybody business or anything. I was trying to save because he's a young guy.
1: Yeah.
0: I went up tonight. I said, you know, I said, brother, you know, just leave it alone and, you know, just go home and relax, you know. And the guy said, mind my business. It's none of your business. This is boyfriend and girlfriend story here. It got nothing to do with you. It's family. I said, yeah, brother, but you know, I know what I'm telling you, you know. So anyway, the guy didn't take heed to what I said. Police came. After all the explaining she do, even though she hit him a lot, they took him away. But I told my friend the next day, I said, I know that guy probably sitting in jail thinking, bye, I should listen to the stranger was trying to talk to me, bye. But sometimes it takes a person to let you see the light. I actually put it that way, you know, because that person could be saving you for something that going to be more disastrous than, you know?
1: Yeah, that's true.
0: So it's experience. Sometimes when, it's like when we was young, when all the people tell us certain things, we like, they don't know what they're talking or they're nagging or something, you know? But as you grow older in age, you realize that these people went through this situation and they know why they were saying it to us, because they lived that experience there, and they was trying to save us, you know?
1: Yeah, man.
0: But that's life, man. I learned so much in this life, bro. And accountability too is a thing you gotta take. You gotta look yourself deep in the mirror and in your eyes and talk to yourself and ask yourself, is what you're doing is really right or wrong, you know?
1: Yeah, that's the key.
0: So
2: you mightn't like the answer though.
0: No, you gotta like the answer.
2: Talk to yourself.
0: You gotta talking to yourself is not a problem. It's once you talk back then you know something going on there, you know.
2: Good evening, guys. Good evening. I'm listening to what's the topic today?
0: We just freestyle, there's no topic.
2: Okay, because I mean so T-Bone is backstage there, you know. We're listening, we're trying to see what you're talking about.
0: So much things going on in this world.
1: We're talking about life in general.
2: Yeah. And
1: the things that taking place in life,
2: right,
1: as how we see it goes. Mm-hmm. You understand? We deal with relationship, we deal with the suffering of people, with the leaders,
2: right,
1: and all of these different things.
2: Mm.
1: So that's what we, you know.
0: And they're voting for the suffering, because if this person keep doing this to you, why would you put yourself in that situation only for some money? And it's not only you; it's your kids and your generation. We're talking about, you know.
2: Mm-hmm.
0: Look what's going on in the White House. The president, you know, keep a big party in there, and next thing you know, the guy got nothing to do with the party. He's talking about, you know, Michelle Obama. It's crazy.
2: Yeah.
0: It's a crazy world we're living in, and nobody won't come out and say anything about it because they're trying to protect their reputation, you know, and they want to be nice with the guy, you know.
2: Yeah, I mean, you know, Trump. The minute you say something bad about him, you ready to attack, and you don't just attack you. You get personal. You get to your wife, your kids, your grandmother, everybody that's involved. You know, that's what he does. So you have a lot of folks who they know what's right and what's wrong, but they don't want to speak up about it. They're afraid,
1: and that's a problem.
2: Yeah,
1: that's a big problem that we're having, because accountability is key
2: to
1: great leadership.
2: Yeah,
1: that's number one. Accountability is key to great leadership.
2: Well, Rankin, we don't have a leader in the White House. What I would say to describe, that's an old man who probably wetting himself right now as we speak, because he definitely wearing Pampers, as you guys know. He's wearing Pampers. He's soaking in bed. He talks, when you listen to Trump, you could see this is a man who just struggling to look tough, look important, sounds important, and doesn't know what he's talking about. You know, you listen to a press conference yesterday with him talking, and it's like, you keep repeating the same thing over and over again. Now, how you could be a leader that's going to say to the people of Iran, if y'all misbehave, we can come back and we can shoot y'all, we can bomb y'all, we can just drop bombs. I mean, what kind of person talk that kind of talk? If you don't do what I say, you don't like what they do, if you feel they're not listening to you, you're going to bomb them. It's only mad people talk like that, brother.
1: Yes, mad people.
0: But so, I wouldn't blame Trump.
2: You don't blame Trump? So who you got to blame?
0: No. You got to blame the people that's around Trump, because if all of them collectively stand up for the just cause, for the people that actually vote them in there, put them in that position, it would be a different scenario we're talking about. But nobody want to take accountability. Everybody want to go with the crowd, and this is the problem we have.
2: This is a con man we're talking about, you know. Trump con is weighed straight to the White House.
0: Yeah, we understand all of that, but he didn't get there by himself. The people helped him get there.
2: Yeah, that's true.
0: You know what I'm saying?
2: We could say that, or they stole the election. It's one out of the two. It's, you know, you got to wonder how anyone in their right mind would vote for a man like that. It's just in adding up.
0: Something is beyond.
2: This is a president who stand up on national TV yesterday and tell us, you know, what I realize is when I say something good about the economy goes up. When I say something bad, the economy goes down. That's like a little kid talking to you in real time, telling you what they can do, the kind of power they have. You telling us how you can make our life miserable, brother.
0: But the people want
2: that. Think about that.
0: They want that. They want that.
2: No, nobody wants that.
0: Listen.
2: That's a madman.
0: Sean, be serious now. with all the thing that Trump did from the time that he got into his seat, the presidency.
2: Right. Right.
0: So much things he have done. If it was some other president, they would already been gone already a long time ago.
2: Yeah.
0: America is built on racism, and this is what dividing the people. And this is what he's using to the best of his ability, because a lot of them, they were asleep, you know.
2: Yeah.
0: They were sleeping, and now they all woke. So it's a different story now, you know. Mm. But if we stand up as a people, things gonna be different. Things gonna be different. Trust me.
2: Yeah. Well, right now I think a lot of folks.
0: He did so many things. He's supposed to be impeached a long time ago, Sean.
2: Well, this
3: he
2: is
3: was
2: the
3: impeached
2: thing.
3: Twice.
2: He was impeached. He did get impeached.
3: Twice.
2: But he's showing us and showing the world how weak America is. It's just talk. They put on this thing come on. First of all, it's going to take a lot for anyone to respect that office again.
0: I just want to tell you.
2: I'll take any president serious again, because they're going to want to see that toughness from all the next commander in chief come along. You're going to want that tough. You're going to get it the way he gave it to you, but you're going to expect it. Because this is a man who claimed they want to kill him.
0: It's going to be a very difficult task.
2: But put on a big show at the White House.
0: It's going to be a very difficult task.
3: You having a fight at the White House?
2: Good. Very. If you know people trying to kill you, you can put on a big show with thousands of people going to be at your house.
0: Because it was all hoax, man.
2: That don't make sense.
0: It was all hoax.
2: Yeah. Listen, all I can say, best of luck to America. I hope that we don't have to wait 2 years to get him out of that White House.
0: No king reign forever. Don't matter. Mm-hmm. Don't matter. From since the biblical days.
2: Yeah.
0: it's always somebody come and take over.
2: Yeah, yeah.
3: See, technically, you know? Trump has two more years.
2: Two and a half years
3: left, technically. Mm-hmm. on his term, but then again, he's trying to devise a plan.
2: Yeah,
3: he's trying to devise a plan,
2: right,
3: to run again.
2: Well,
0: it's no plan.
2: God plan, he might even remember his name.
0: God plan is the greatest plan.
2: You said Donald. You said who? You look at Mitch McConnell. I'll show you. You see the wicked things they do. It's not the show. Because look at Mitch McConnell, who told tell Barack he would make him a one-term president.
0: Yeah.
2: He blocked Barack from everything.
0: Yeah.
2: He packed the courthouse with all these judges. Now when he comes on TV, he stand up and he stare at you and shake it. People got to turn to him and said, Mitch McConnell. And he taking long laugh and catch himself.
3: He taking sick.
2: Sick every time you mention something, you falling down now. You see,
3: he takes sick the other day.
2: He takes sick?
3: Yeah.
2: Well, you know, we wish him bad on these men, but it's the wicked things that they're doing. Look at him. He can't even go, for all the years he put into Congress, now he can't even go home and just relax and enjoy his life. Now he looked miserable on stage. He's shaking, he's frozen, he's staring. You're talking to him, he's walking and he's falling down. All these things are happening to him. I wonder why.
0: But no, God have to make it like that, because they got to suffer.
2: Well, he's suffering
0: things,
2: I'm telling you. He's suffering in the worst way.
0: For all the things that he's done.
3: It's catch up on him. He's paying for it.
0: But Trump Day is coming.
2: Yeah, you listen to Trump now, his voice is getting, you hear his song grumps, you know, like. He's getting old. He's 80 years old now. Not knocking any 80-year-old out there. We know we have a lot of you guys who love Power Jam. But listen, I feel when we reach a certain age, there's certain things we should fall back and allow the young ones to take care of. All right? You can't want to be an 80-year-old man who think you know everything that's right for the rest of the world. It just ain't making sense.
0: Yeah.
2: It just don't make sense at all. So, for me, and I reach that age, I looking for go about the world and travel, brother. Spend time with my grandkids and them thing there. Not upon the world stage telling people, if you don't follow orders, I will drop bombs on you and I blow you up.
0: He's madness. He's a deranged guy.
2: That's what we deal with. Like a little kid.
0: He's deranged.
3: Like a little kid.
2: The journalist speaking to him and asking him a question. Shut up, Piggy. Piggy, shut up. You talk too much. Shut up.
0: And it's always about the ratings.
2: Yes.
0: You know, it's all about the rating. He always goes back to that time when he used to do those shows,
2: right.
0: And you know, the reality stuff. Everything
2: right.
0: is a game for him.
2: Correct.
0: You know, it's serious life and it's a game.
2: Yeah, man.
0: But it's a lot of people now they live in New York City because it's so much things going on, man.
2: Yeah.
0: So much things going on.
3: It's not just living in New York City. There's a lot of persons who live in the United States entirely.
2: Yeah, I heard about that too.
3: Because
2: they don't share those numbers with us. Like,
3: right. No. There's a lot of people who live in living in Mexico.
0: Well, a lot
3: right
0: of people
3: now
0: have dual citizenship, you know. A lot
3: I'm
0: of
3: not
0: people
3: talking about people with dual citizenship.
0: You're talking about leaving?
3: Leaving permanently.
2: Yeah.
0: Well, Mexico is a part of America.
3: They're in Mexico, they're in the villa in Italy, they're in Colombia, they're in Belize.
2: They're all in Russia.
3: These people leave it.
2: They're going out
3: of
2: Russia.
3: These
2: yes
3: people leave America permanently and they are at peace.
2: Yeah. Yeah.
3: They are at peace.
2: It is crazy what's going on. And you know, I hope that, you know, things will change and we don't have to wait 2 years to make those changes. I hope, you know, like Obama said today in his press conference that he had, the big release of his new amazing center there that we see out there. He said it, you know, hope is still there. We can still hope. But we can't just hope. We have to take action. So I wish all the people out there, comes November, you guys,
3: midterm.
2: Yeah, you go out there, you put the Democrats back into power, let them run the House, the Senate, and also eat up some of the governor mansions as well. And then we can control this man who named Donald J. Trump.
3: Yeah.
2: All right. Well, big up to you guys, man. You're always doing a wonderful job every Thursday. Enough respect every time. You got T-Bone in the back there taking notes and listening to DJ Blocko, who never used to talk much on radio.
0: Yeah.
2: No talking, man. We say, is Blocko? Yeah, man.
0: Yeah.
2: Blocko the chemist.
0: Yeah, man.
2: Big up yourself, man. You're all doing good.
0: Yeah, man.
2: Thank you. Jammers, one love. Peace.
0: Yeah, man. Big up to all the jammers who got a lock right now, man. Thank you guys for tuning in and rocking with us, man. Don't forget, like I said, this weekend is going to be a crazy synergy, right?
2: Synergy.
0: Yeah.
3: You see, when I look at control. When I look at this flyer, right?
0: Okay.
3: When I look at this flyer, I see two short man, one tall man.
0: Mm-hmm.
3: Two ballet and one marilili.
0: Synergy, right?
3: Yeah,
0: there.
3: This is what you call synergy, people. It's going down this Saturday. American Legion Hall is a place to be. 11:30 East 92nd Street in Front City, Brooklyn. Physical tickets are absolutely sold out. You can pay at the door. So make sure you get your outfit. Make sure you're in the building. Make sure you bring out the fathers. All right? Because it's Father's Weekend. And we need to celebrate the fathers. All right? So make sure you roll out our courtesy of the man Kelso, Ral, and Cosmo. This is a year-to-year event you don't want to miss. All right, your entertainers for the evening. From Red Lion Song, DJ Sheldon, DJ Sean, Unity Squad, and DJ Flex are your entertainer for this Saturday event called Synergy. All right?
0: Ezel, big up yourself. Canadian crew, what's going on? Good night to you guys out there, man.
3: So big up all the Canadians. I know you.
0: We said we was going to Canada before.
3: Yes, we going to Canada, man. No worry.
0: Before the summer done.
3: Before the summer is finished.
0: Yeah.
3: Yes, we will be coming to Canada.
0: You don't want to go to Canada when it's
3: You understand, man?
0: When it's winter.
3: No. We going to Canada summer.
0: I want to say happy birthday to Ali Cat, man. One of the long time jammer, Ali Cat Thomas. Big
3: Ali
0: up
3: Cat,
0: yourself.
3: Happy heart strength to you. Big up yourself, man. You don't know. Jam guy.
0: No health and strength.
3: Jam guy, big up yourself. You don't know.
0: I didn't even realize my brother, Jam guy.
3: Big up yourself, Jam guy. You celebrate the heart strength.
0: 16th, you said, right?
3: You know? That was 2 days ago, you know?
0: Yeah, man.
3: Manners and respect, Jam guy. You understand me? Big up yourself every time.
0: That's my bro right there, bro.
3: Kirchy, big up yourself. You don't know.
0: Yeah.
3: Each and every time, big up yourself, Kirchy.

0: appreciate it, girl. When is Father's Day, though? Saturday or Sunday, by
1: Sunday.
0: Sunday?
1: Yeah.
0: All right. We're going to be right here at the grace of the Almighty. Father's Day. Doing it the same way. Doing it up for your jammers this Father's Day, all right? We ain't want no socks and thing. We ain't want socks and tie. We want nothing.
1: No socks, no shirt, no bow tie. We have plenty of those things.
0: We want things.
1: We have plenty of those things.
0: We want proper things.

want to hear. Also, I don't want to hear no Happy Father's Day to no mother. All right, cause no mother, you know me already. No mother can be no father. No father can be no mother. It's that's equal, right. All right? Big up to all the mothers who play the father role. Happy Father's Day for y'all. No way. No.